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1: John Healey is the new Chancellor and Ed Miliband is the new Foreign Secretary. New Prime Minister Andy Burnham's been handing out the biggest jobs in his cabinet and setting out his stall as he finally gets the keys to number 10. It's bye-bye to Keir Starmer allies Rachel Reeves, David Lammy and Peter Kyle. Earlier on the steps of Downing Street, Mr Burnham says he wants a new style of politics.
2: We will change politics to make it more collaborative, more about problem solving than point scoring. And we will take power out of here and carry it into every postcode in the land.
1: SNP leader John Swinney says things between the Westminster and Scotland governments need to improve.
3: I hope it's an opportunity for a fresh start, but it has to be anchored on the principle of mutual respect. Now, my government will respect the UK government and its responsibilities, but we expect that to be reciprocated.
1: Next, a 28-year-old man's been charged with the murder of former MP Anne Widdecombe. Joshua Kerry from Rotherham in South Yorkshire will appear at Westminster Magistrates Court on Tuesday. Media regulator Ofcom has launched an official investigation into Married at First Sight UK. It's understood they're looking into a complaint about fairness and privacy. The Channel 4 show's under fire after a number of allegations emerged about its former contestants. Controversial influencer Andrew Tate and his brother Tristan have appeared in a US court for extradition proceedings. British authorities want the brothers back in the UK in connection with a slate of new charges that include rape and sex trafficking. Their lawyer is Joseph D. McBride.
4: I believe that my clients have support from every person who's a reasonably minded person, whether they're in the United States or abroad, elected or not elected. Everybody knows that Andrew and Tristan Tate are innocent.
1: And Kevin Keegan, the Liverpool footballer who managed England and Newcastle United, has died. He was 75. 7 weeks ago, he revealed he'd been diagnosed with stage 4 cancer. That's the latest from Radio News Hub. I'm David Hall.
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1: A largely dry morning with sunny spells for many, although there will be some showery light rain at times across northern coasts. Feeling warm in the sunshine with a high of 27 degrees Celsius.
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1: Andy Burnham is putting together his cabinet as he finally becomes Prime Minister. In a shock move that surprised Westminster watchers, he's chosen former Defence Secretary John Healey as his new Chancellor. Ed Miliband becomes Foreign Secretary, Shabana Mahmood stays at the Home Office, and Yvette Cooper has been named Health Secretary. Big hitters who are on their way out include Rachel Reeves, David Lammy, Peter Kyle and Hilary Benn. Earlier, the new PM said it was time for a new style of politics.
2: Britain needs to show the world that we can regain our stability once again. And that is our challenge, to make politics work, to make it work better.
1: SDLP leader Claire Hannah says Mr. Burnham has to act quickly to make a difference.
3: It will be a short honeymoon. You don't have to look too far back at the rotating cast of characters as Prime Minister. People want change that isn't coming as fast as it might do. And I suppose people's cynicism has grown really about what politics can and will do. So Andy Burnham does need to make some tangible changes.
1: World leaders have reacted warmly to the new Prime Minister. He's already spoken to President Trump and Ukraine's President Volodymyr Zelensky. Next, police have charged a 28-year-old man with the murder of former MP Anne Widdecombe. Joshua Kerry from Rotherham in South Yorkshire will appear at Westminster Magistrates Court on Tuesday. Former England and Newcastle boss Kevin Keegan has died. He was 75 and had been suffering from cancer. Former Newcastle player Lee Clark says he was a one-off.
4: People, footballers, managers, they go into clubs and are successful and they reinvigorate the club, but they don't touch the city the way Kevin touched this city. So this city is in mourning today, and I would imagine will be for a long time.
1: And media regulator Ofcom has launched an official investigation into Married at First Sight UK. It's understood they're looking into a complaint about fairness and privacy. That's the latest from Radio News Hub. I'm David Hall.
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1: A largely dry morning with sunny spells for many, although there will be some showery light rain at times across northern coasts. Feeling warm in the sunshine with a high of 27 degrees Celsius.
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1: John Healey is the new Chancellor and Ed Miliband is the new Foreign Secretary. New Prime Minister Andy Burnham's been handing out the biggest jobs in his cabinet and setting out his stall as he finally gets the keys to number 10. It's bye-bye to Keir Starmer allies Rachel Reeves, David Lammy and Peter Kyle. Earlier on the steps of Downing Street, Mr Burnham says he wants a new style of politics.
2: We will change politics to make it more collaborative, more about problem solving than point scoring. And we will take power out of here and carry it into every postcode in the land.
1: SNP leader John Swinney says things between the Westminster and Scotland governments need to improve.
3: I hope it's an opportunity for a fresh start, but it has to be anchored on the principle of mutual respect. Now, my government will respect the UK government and its responsibilities, but we expect that to be reciprocated.
1: Next, a 28-year-old man's been charged with the murder of former MP Anne Widdecombe. Joshua Kerry from Rotherham in South Yorkshire will appear at Westminster Magistrates Court on Tuesday. Media regulator Ofcom has launched an official investigation into Married at First Sight UK. It's understood they're looking into a complaint about fairness and privacy. The Channel 4 show's under fire after a number of allegations emerged about its former contestants. Controversial influencer Andrew Tate and his brother Tristan have appeared in a US court for extradition proceedings. British authorities want the brothers back in the UK in connection with a slate of new charges that include rape and sex trafficking. Their lawyer is Joseph D. McBride.
4: I believe that my clients have support from every person who's a reasonably minded person, whether they're in the United States or abroad, elected or not elected. Everybody knows that Andrew Tristan Taylor are innocent.
1: And Kevin Keegan, the Liverpool footballer who managed England and Newcastle United, has died. He was 75. 7 weeks ago, he revealed he'd been diagnosed with stage 4 cancer. That's the latest from Radio News Hub. I'm David Hall.
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6: Delight Radio weather.
1: A largely dry morning with sunny spells for many, although there will be some showery light rain at times across northern coasts. Feeling warm in the sunshine with a high of 27 degrees Celsius.
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1: Andy Burnham is putting together his cabinet as he finally becomes Prime Minister. In a shock move that surprised Westminster watchers, he's chosen former Defence Secretary John Healey as his new Chancellor. Ed Miliband becomes Foreign Secretary, Shabana Mahmood stays at the Home Office, and Yvette Cooper has been named Health Secretary. Big hitters who are on their way out include Rachel Reeves, David Lammy, Peter Kyle and Hilary Benn. Earlier, the new PM said it was time for a new style of politics.
2: Britain needs to show the world that we can regain our stability once again. And that is our challenge, to make politics work, to make it work better.
1: SDLP leader Claire Hannah says Mr. Burnham has to act quickly to make a difference.
3: It will be a short honeymoon. You don't have to look too far back at the rotating cast of characters as Prime Minister. People want change that isn't coming as fast as it might do. And I suppose people's cynicism has grown really about what politics can and will do. So Andy Burnham does need to make some tangible changes.
1: World leaders have reacted warmly to the new Prime Minister. He's already spoken to President Trump and Ukraine's President Volodymyr Zelensky. Next, police have charged a 28-year-old man with the murder of former MP Anne Widdecombe. Joshua Kerry from Rotherham in South Yorkshire will appear at Westminster Magistrates Court on Tuesday. Former England and Newcastle boss Kevin Keegan has died. He was 75 and had been suffering from cancer. Former Newcastle player Lee Clark says he was a one-off.
4: People's football as managers, they go into clubs and are successful and they reinvigorate the club, but they don't touch the city the way Kevin touched this city. So this city is in mourning today, and I would imagine will be for a long time.
1: And media regulator Ofcom has launched an official investigation into Married at First Sight UK. It's understood they're looking into a complaint about fairness and privacy. That's the latest from Radio News Hub. I'm David Hall.
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1: A largely dry morning with sunny spells for many, although there will be some showery light rain at times across northern coasts. Feeling warm in the sunshine with a high of 27 degrees Celsius.
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1: We're in day two of Andy Burnham's premiership. Today, he'll chair his first NULA cabinet meeting, pledging to help people with the cost of living. Among the measures he's exploring are rent controls, support for energy bills, and capping bus fares. Yesterday, he appointed his top team, with John Healey becoming Chancellor, Ed Miliband appointed to Foreign Secretary, while Louise Hay was handed the role of First Secretary of State. Elsewhere, a 28-year-old man is due in court charged with the murder of Anne Widdecombe. Joshua Kerry from Rotherham has now been remanded into custody. He was first arrested on suspicion of murder before being rearrested on terrorism offences, though he's now not been charged with that event. Police say inquiries into his motives are ongoing. The pay gap between chief executives and workers is the widest it's been for 8 years. The High Pay Centre says excessive spending on top earners comes at the expense of pay increases for the rest of the workforce. Andrew Speak is their interim director.
2: No one has really sort of tried to push back, and I think companies now feel more at ease with awarding much bigger pay packages.
1: Three teenagers are to be sentenced for the murder of 16-year-old Caden Moy. Caden was stabbed to death on a North Ayrshire beach last year. 18-year-olds Jay Stewart and Cole Turley, as well as a 15-year-old, were all found guilty of his murder. The trial heard that the boys had been throwing rocks at Caden, who was stabbed when he confronted them. A teenager has become one of the first people to have a brain tumour treated using a brand new technology. 13-year-old Toby Peart from the Highlands was treated at the Royal Hospital for Children in Glasgow. Roddy O'Kane was one of the surgeons. He says the tech makes it far easier to see what's happening.
3: Everybody who's involved can, you know, get the real experience and live update what is happening at that moment. It's been really valuable for us.
1: And flying taxis could soon be built in the UK. Bristol-based Vertical Aerospace say they're in advanced talks with the government for a support package. They're now deciding on where to build them. The Velo is a 4-seater vertical takeoff aircraft with panoramic windows and room for 6 bags. From Radio News Hub, I'm Frankie Hairsine.
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1: Cloudy across parts of Scotland and Northern Ireland, with some light showers there too. Elsewhere dry with plenty of warm sunny spells, and feeling quite hot in the south, with highs today of 27 degrees Celsius.
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4: We're in today two of Andy Burnham's tenure as Prime Minister. Today he'll chair his first NULA cabinet meeting, pledging to help people with the cost of living. He's already announced a tax cut on electricity bills this morning, funded by scrapping the digital ID scheme.
5: It's not just about, you know, me going into a job, it's about what you're going to do with it. Do you have a plan? Am I going to back places like this so that they can do more? That is what it's all about. As people will see, I am clear about what I want to do. I know what I think the country needs. I am ready to lead.
4: Among the other measures he's exploring are rent controls, capping bus fares, and tackling rough sleeping. Yesterday, he appointed his top team, with John Healey becoming Chancellor and Ed Miliband appointed to Foreign Secretary. Louise Hayes been handed the role of First Secretary of State. A man's due in court today over the murder of Anne Widdicombe. 28-year-old Joshua Kerry, who's from Rotherham, is charged with her murder and not the terrorism offence he was later arrested under. But police say inquiries into a potential motive are ongoing, including potential political or terrorist motivations. The gap between the pay of chief executives of leading companies and workers is the widest it's been for 8 years. Meanwhile, the FTSE 100 firm spent over $850 million on the pay of executives in the last year. Andrew Speak is from the High Pay Centre.
6: This is a real opportunity now to, you know, to really sort of challenge shareholder primacy, whereby companies primarily have to serve their shareholders before the interests of other stakeholders like workers, consumers, the environment and wider society.
4: The M27 has been ranked England's worst motorway. It comes amid concerns over roadworks and delays. Watchdog Transport Focus say just over half of drivers who use the roads said they were satisfied with their journey. And tributes continue to be paid to former England and Newcastle legend Kevin Keegan, who's died at the age of 75. Alan Shearer called his former manager his hero, while the Prince of Wales says he's inspired generations with his talent, passion and love of the game. That's the latest from Radio News Hub. I'm Frankie Hersine.
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4: Cloudy across parts of Scotland and Northern Ireland, with some light showers there too. Elsewhere dry with plenty of warm sunny spells, and feeling quite hot in the south with highs today of 27 degrees Celsius.
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0: Hey, hey, good morning and welcome to Delight Radio Breakfast on July the 21st. That is brighter days from Omar. Talking Omar.
1: Hi, this is Omar, and the only way to start your morning is with Ian Williams on Delight Breakfast as he plays the music you want to hear.
0: Cheers, Omar. We certainly try. Hope you're well this morning. It's 7:05. We got lots to do.
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score, blimey, governor, it's Janet Jackson, When I Think of You. 10 minutes past seven now, if you're just waking up and joining us here on Delight. A very warm welcome to you. Thanks for being there. But of course, you may have been working on a night shift or something. You may have just come in which case you're very welcome too. It's lovely to have you with us. Coming up in this hour of the show, as well as your traffic and travel, train and tube news, we've got for you a daily dose of delightful detail. And I can tell you that Chef is working on something from one of my favourites, George Bad Benson, this morning. And also, as if that wasn't enough, we got some national days to check out as well. All coming your way on Delight Radio in this first hour of the show this morning. Coming at you right now, this is Yasmin Lacey and Sweetest Season.

0: Jasmine Lacey and The Sweetest Season. I don't know about you, that reminded me a little bit of Sade's Sweetest Taboo. I don't know if it's just because it's got the word sweetest in it, but it did remind me of it. A good song nevertheless. So we're all waking up this morning to our first full day of yet another Prime Minister, the seventh one in 10 years, apparently, which is absolutely ridiculous. So as Andy Burnham gets going with his brand new sparkly cabinet, of course. Okay. I did read something this morning that said that, you know, the black shiny door, very shiny door at number 10 Downing Street. Well, we've had so many prime ministers in recent years that they're going to remove that big black shiny door and replace it with a revolving door. It'll just be easier.
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0: Little bit of politics here for you. Right then, let's take a look then at the roads for the first time this morning, see what's happening out and about there. Now, firstly, on the M25 in Kent, we got severe delays and a lane closed there. That's due to recovery work following an earlier accident on the M25 anti-clockwise just before Junction 1A. That's the Dartford Tunnel. Congestion is to Junction 3, the M20 at the Swanley Interchange. The A2 queues back past Gravesend, and there are long delays opposite from onlookers back over the QE2 bridge for 2 miles just before Junction 30, the A13 for Lakeside, and the A13 queues back past Grays, apparently. Now, I know that area a little bit. That sounds like that is going to cause absolute chaos there this morning, so if you can find an alternative route through that one, sounds like it might be a good thing to do. The M25 again in Hertfordshire this time. We've got a lane closed and slow traffic. That is due to a broken down lorry on the anti-clockwise side just before Junction 24. That's for Potter's Bar. Congestion is back to Junction 26 at Waltham Abbey there. 25 minutes to work your way through that lot. On the A214, that's West O'Hill at Crystal Palace down in South London. The one-way street there is closed. That's due to emergency gas repairs from West O Street to Woodland Road affected there. And on the A3 in Tolworth, southbound, the entry slip road is closed. That's due to emergency repairs and roadworks there at the Kingston Road at the Tolworth Junction. On Send Road in Send, I must admit I've never heard of that place. Good morning to you if you're there. The A247, we've got temporary traffic lights there due to emergency repairs and telecoms work taking place there, affecting traffic both ways near to Sanger Drive. And on the A2 southeast London, we've got delays westbound between the A221 Danson Road at the Danson Interchange and Kidbrook Park Road at the Kidbrook Interchange. It's going to take around half an hour to get through that. That's the latest for you. We'll have another check in the next hour of the show.
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0: Sola Rosa featuring Muraki. I hope that's the right pronunciation. And Losing Time, talking of which, it's just gone 7:23 here in the UK. Very good morning to you from me, Ian, on Delight Radio Breakfast this morning. More music in just a second, but we've got the business news as well coming. But right now, let's take a look at this morning's national days. It's Suffolk Day today. Do you know Suffolk? I think it's one of the few areas of the country I've not actually been to ever. I've been to Norfolk, I know that. I've been to Norwich. Went to Norwich once years ago when I was young on a stag weekend. We won't say any more about that. But never been to Suffolk, I don't think. It's also Belgium National Day today. This is celebrated since its independence in 1831. Do you know, the other day I made a Belgian waffle. And in the afternoon, I made a German talk rubbish. It's also International Day of Friendship today. This is all about connections and kindness, which is not a bad thing to do, is it? World Ice Cream Day today. Now, I'm fully on board with that one. I might have to go out and have one later in that case. You know, just because I feel like I ought to. And it's also, well, tie these two in together. It's also National Junk Food Day today. Every now and again, you know, it's an okay thing to do. As long as we're not doing it every day, then we should be all right, shouldn't we? Every once in a while, give yourself a little bit of a treat. Why not? 7:24 now.
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2: Stock prices in London have closed lower on Monday as the new Prime Minister, Andy Burnham, made the first speech of his premiership and started a reshuffle of his top team. The FTSE 100 index closed down 75 points at 10,524. Meanwhile, government borrowing costs lifted higher and the value of the pound weakened amid caution from Citi traders ahead of John Healey's appointment as the next Chancellor of the Exchequer. Financial markets took a downturn yesterday afternoon after Mr. Burnham told reporters he would use any flexibility he could find within existing fiscal rules. The government-owned British Business Bank revealed its annual profits have tripled after benefiting from a jump in the valuation of its investments. It's recorded a pre-tax profit of £426 million for the year to March, three times the £144 million it generated the previous year and the largest profit in 4 years. And Loganair will become the first commercial airline in Europe to operate an electric aircraft fleet. At least five will be introduced from 2029.

0: That's OGV. I don't know whether that's the right pronunciation or not. I should have really looked into it a bit more, shouldn't I? AUGI and then V. Of course, that could be, isn't V5 as well? It could be that, OG5, I don't know. But the song was called Good Riddance anyway. I enjoyed it, I hope you did too. 7:28, if you've just woken up with that 7:30 alarm, you've just beaten it. Oh, what a great feeling that is. It happens to me a lot, you know. You wake up just before the time you set an alarm for. I don't know, and there's some feel like sort of a victory feeling that you get, or I do anyway. Anyhow, we haven't had this guy on for a while on the show. It is the king of the breakfast show, Mr. Cabaret himself, the one and only Lou Rolls. We absolutely love him here on the show. And Michael Ogilvy, if he's listening, I know he's a huge fan as well, like myself and Jen as well. So we'll play this for you guys and hope you're well this morning. This is called, oh, and I'm going to love it as well. It's called See You When I Get There. Come on, Lou. No soup in a basket this morning.
1: Pardon me, do you have change for a quarter? I gotta make a phone call. Thank you.
0: All right, then.
1: Oh, I hope this woman don't take me through no changes today, because I had a hard day today, man. You know, let me see what's happening at the address before I go home.

0: yeah, we're gonna draw the raffle now, Steve. Gonna draw the raffle. You've been on my mind. You can win a Legoland, that's the top prize. I'll see you when I get there. See you when I get there. Absolutely brilliant. Right, time to check the trains. First up, of course, as ever, we're out and about on the main line and checking in on what's going on there. So let's get to it. Firstly, on Southeastern, there's a reduced service between Ramsgate and Ashford International at the moment. That's due to engineering works overrunning. We've got services at a standstill on Southwestern Railway between Vauxhall and Clapham Junction just now for a faulty train. Station's closed and trains aren't stopping on Southwestern at Bury Lands at the moment. That's ongoing engineering works. East Midlands Railway, a reduced service there at St Pancras, but that's due to my favourite, the shortage of trains. And on the Great Western Railway, there's a reduced service there at Swansea and at Carmarthen. That is due to engineering works as well. Everything else on the main line would seem to be running well. Let's jump on the London Underground, shall we? On the Circle Line first up, normal services resume there following earlier cancellations. Trains still not stopping District and Piccadilly lines westbound at Barons Court. And on the Metropolitan line, we've got minor delays there between Moor Park and Chesham. And that is it. Everything else on the tube at the moment is running well. We'll keep you posted later.
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That's NWO and the Terry Green Project and Lost Inside Your Love. 7:43, time for a breakfast bowl of soul. And Chef this morning has come up with some George Bad Benson and the song Breezing. Let's see what we can tell you about it. It was written by Bobby Womack, no less. God, I learn stuff every day on this. Recorded by Benson in January of 1976, and it was released in March of that year. Womack originally wrote lyrics for it, but kept the famous version as an instrumental, and the lyrics only appeared later in 2010 as a live version. Now, chart-wise, on the US Billboard Hot 100, it reached number 63. On the US Easy Listening chart, it peaked at number 13, and on their R&B chart, it only made number 65. Didn't chart very well in the UK, but was very popular on radio, and still is. It won a Grammy in 1977 as the best pop instrumental performance, although its style is smooth and jazz. It's one of the most widely recognised instrumental tracks of the 70s and still used in media adverts and chill-out playlists today. It's often cited as the song that turned Benson from a respected jazz guitarist into a mainstream star. So let's hear the thing.

0: Oh, it's just fabulous. Makes you feel so good, doesn't it? Makes you feel nice and easy. That's George Bad Benson and Breezy in this morning's Breakfast Bowl of Soul. Now, I don't claim in any way, shape or form to be a musical expert like a load of people here at Delight Radio are. The stuff they know is absolutely incredible. I don't possess such skills. But how on earth can that win a Grammy for a best pop song? Or was it just pop performance? I don't know. How can, I mean, that's basically jazz, right? Little bit of soul in there, in the bass of that thing. But that's not pop, is it? But anyway, let's not worry about that too much. Just enjoy the song. Thank you very much, Chef, for that one. He's on our way to work on the breakfast smoothies. We'll hear those just after 9.
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That's Change featuring Tanya Michelle Smith and Embrace Me Right Now. Well, let's at least wait until the news is on. Mind you, it won't be very long now. We got Will Downing take us there with The Power of Love. Delight Radio Breakfast. Tuesday the 21st of July. 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
1: Andy Burnham's announced a VAT cut on electricity bills as part of his pledge to tackle the cost of living, to be funded by scrapping the digital ID scheme. The new Prime Minister is promising to provide early breathing space for households.
2: I will stick to the manifesto. I will be bold and I will be true to what it says, but there are big changes that I can implement coming from that manifesto. It is about a new political model. It is about a new economic model for the country.
1: Today, Mr. Burnham will chair his first cabinet meeting after making sweeping changes to its composition yesterday. He's also held calls with Volodymyr Zelensky and Donald Trump. Elsewhere today, a 28-year-old man is due in court charged with the murder of Anne Widdicombe. Joshua Kerry from Rotherham has now been remanded into custody. He was first arrested on suspicion of murder before being rearrested on terrorism offences, though he's not been charged with that offence. Police say inquiries into his motives are ongoing. Three teenagers are to be sentenced today for the murder of 16-year-old Caden Moy. Caden was stabbed to death on a North Ayrshire beach last year. 18-year-olds Jay Stewart and Cole Turley, as well as a 15-year-old, were all found guilty of his murder. The trial heard that the boys had been throwing rocks at Caden, who was stabbed when he confronted them. The pay gap between chief executives and workers is the widest it's been for 8 years. The High Pay Centre says excessive spending on top earners comes at the expense of pay increases for the rest of the workforce. Andrew Speak is their interim director.
3: One thing that could be done is companies with extremely high pay ratios, that they pay more in corporation tax, that there's some kind of punitive model.
1: England's worst motorway has been named. The M27 has come under fire amid constant roadworks and delays. Just over half of drivers say they've experienced a good journey on the road. And tributes continue to be paid to former Newcastle and England manager Kevin Keegan, who's died at the age of 75. Alan Shearer, who played under Keegan, called him his hero, his manager, and his friend. Former Liverpool defender Jamie Carragher also called him one of the greatest players this country has ever produced. That's the latest from Radio News Hub. I'm Frankie Hersine.
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1: Cloudy across parts of Scotland and Northern Ireland, with some light showers there too. Elsewhere dry with plenty of warm sunny spells and feeling quite hot in the south, with highs today of 27 degrees Celsius.
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Oh, what a song, what a tune that is. Jalen Ngonda and Burning Temptation. Big song on Delight Radio right now. It's on our A-list. There you go. That's why you're hearing it quite a bit. But it is definitely worthy of it, I would say. Welcome to hour two of Breakfast. Amongst other things, we've got a two from one from Harold Melvin and the Blue Notes this morning. And we'll look at some celebrity birthdays as well later. And my goodness me, have we got a big old chunk of some glorious celebs for you today. Speaking of top songs, can't do much better than a bit of Randy Crawford, can you? You might.

That's Jazz Karis and Faith. 16 minutes past 8, Delight Radio Breakfast. Now, the other big news from yesterday was, and we've heard this on the news as well, no doubt it'll be on the sports news, the sad passing of Kevin Keegan, English football legend. Incredible. When I was a young lad in the 70s and growing up in the 80s and that, watching football as I did then religiously at that time, Kevin Keegan, he was just an absolute superstar of the game, wasn't he? And did so well with Liverpool, with England and with Hamburg abroad. European Footballer of the Year 2 years in a row whilst he was in Germany. Now, of course, the Ballon d'Or, they call it, don't they? But absolutely fantastic. And all the sort of social media stuff and everything I've seen today, and I remember stuff around the time as well that everyone said what a nice guy he was. And I saw something on social media this morning where he said, despite everything that he'd kind of achieved in his life through predominantly football and other things, he said that when people come up to him, they predominantly talk to him about three things. First one was his hair, the famous Keegan perm. The next one was on that program, The Superstars. Do you remember that when they used to get sporting stars of the day to do different athletic events? And he had a famous tumble in a bike race, didn't he? A bicycle race around a track and quite badly injured himself on the cinder track. He said he talked to him about that. And then, of course, the last one is the when he was manager of Newcastle trying to win the Premier League, the old, I'd love it if we beat them. Remember that? He said those are the three things. I'd put one more in there for me personally, which again I've seen on TV and social media in the last 24 hours, but it's got to be the Brute advert with Henry Cooper in it, the old splash it all over and all of that. But also remember as well, when I was about 13-14 years old, I remember for my birthday my dad took me to Wembley to watch England play. And Keegan was the captain of England at that time. And it's always been in my memory about when he just ran out onto the pitch before the game, just on his own, in his kind of pre-match kit, and just ran out onto the pitch. And just remember the whole of Wembley chanting his name, giving it the Keegan, Keegan. So universally known as King Kev, of course. So rest in peace and thoughts are with, of course, his family and many.

0: That's Random Soul and Dive In. Shove an R in there somewhere, you get driving.
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0: Oh, you know, I'll use any old dodgy link going me. Right, let's take our next look then at the traffic and travel now on the M25. Busy there this morning. Firstly, in Kent, we've got long delays in a lane closed as due to recovery work taking place after an earlier accident. That was on the anti-clockwise side just before Junction 1A for the Dartford Tunnel. Congestion is to Junction 3, the M20, the Swanley Interchange on that one. It's heavier on the A2 as well, and the A20 coming into London and via the Blackwall and Silverton Tunnels. On the M25 in Hertfordshire, we've got a lane closed and slow traffic there. That's due to a broken down lorry. On the anti-clockwise side, just before Junction 24 for Potters Bar, congestion is through to Junction 27 now for the M11. It's going to be very busy around there. Travel time around 40 minutes at the moment. On the M25 still on in Berkshire, on the Junction 15 just before it and the M4, travel time is around 30 minutes through there. That's just volume of traffic, I believe. And also on the A247 Send Street in Send, we've got temporary traffic lights there. That's due to emergency repairs taking place there. That is affecting traffic both ways near to Sanger Drive. And on the A3 Tolworth southbound, the entry slip road is closed due to emergency repairs and roadworks at the Kingston Road at the Tolworth Junction. On the A109 Lordship Lane in Tottenham, we've got a height restriction there, 4.1 metres, affecting traffic both ways from Birkbeck Road to Pembury Road. And finally, for now, on the A3213, that's Eccleston Street in Belgravia, restrictions and roadworks in place there. Northbound near to Ebury Street, expect delays as a result of that. We'll have another check, we will. Oh, yes, we will, in about an hour or so's time. It's currently 8:25, Delight Radio Breakfast.
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4: Tributes have been paid to former England boss Kevin Keegan. He was a world-class player at Liverpool before entering into management and led the Three Lions, as well as successful stints at Southampton and Newcastle United, becoming arguably the most beloved figure in the Tyneside club's history. Here's former player Steve Clark.
5: Wore his heart on his sleeve. We knew as players what sort of mood he would be in emotionally. But he was very forthcoming. You could go to him with anything, football or non-football, and he'd be there to talk to you about it. He was there to help.
4: Argentina will face a FIFA investigation into the ugly scenes at the end of the World Cup final. Any player or coach involved in the fracas could face suspension, while the Argentine Football Association may be fined. Chelsea have accelerated their interest in defender Maxence Lacroix after a fresh round of talks with Crystal Palace. In other transfer news, João Gomes has joined Aston Villa from Wolves in a deal reportedly worth £38 million. And in darts, Cameron Menzies pulled off a shock, beating Luke Humphries in the first round of the Betfred World Match Play.
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0: Well, there's a two from one for you, eh? Harold Melvin and the Blue Notes. The Love I Lost was first up, and then Don't Leave Me This Way. I'm afraid we've got to, Harold. We've got plenty of other things to be getting on with. Like, for example, taking a look at what's happening out and about in the world of trains. And starting on the main line as ever, we got delays of up to an hour and some cancellations on Great Western Railway and South Western Railway between Salisbury and Romsey at the moment, following signal problems. No service on Great Western Railway between Newton Abbot and Paignton down in Devon. That's due to a line side fire there. We've got a reduced service on South Eastern between Ramsgate and Ashford International. Overrunning engineering works the issue there. The station is closed and trains are not stopping on South Western Railway at Berrylands. That's engineering work. We've got a reduced service on the East Midlands Railway at St Pancras. That's due to a shortage of trains. And a reduced service on the Great Western Railway at Swansea and Carmarthen this morning for engineering works as well. Everything else on the main line seems to be going well. And on the London Underground, just the one. Been going for some time. Trains not stopping on the District and Piccadilly line westbound at Barons Court because of engineering works. Everything else on the tube is good.
1: We're sorry, the number you have dialed is not in service at this time.

0: That's Moonchild, and you got one. I've got several for you right now. Several of what I hear you cry. Celebrities who have got birthdays or would have had birthdays today. First up, we got Cat Stevens, also known as Yusuf Islam, of course, great singer-songwriter from the UK. He is 78 years old today, still going strong. Bit younger, we got TV actor and presenter Ross Kemp, of course, famous for being in EastEnders, amongst other things. And his shows about gangs around the world. He's 62 years old today, is Ross. Then we got Paloma Faith, wonderful singer. And she always seems a bit wacky to me, Paloma Faith, but she seems like a lovely girl. She is 45 years old today. Sort of talks a bit like that, Paloma Faith, don't she? Then we've got Rebecca Ferguson from The X Factor. She was runner-up, get this, in 2010. Like 16 years ago, that's crazy. She's 40 today. The big 4-0 is Rebecca. Actress Juno Temple is 37 today. She's an English actress, famous for a number of shows, but probably most recently in Ted Lasso. She played Keeley, if you remember Ted Lasso. Apparently they're making some more, which will be good. I thoroughly enjoyed it. Erling Haaland from Manchester City and Norway. The famous striker is 26 years old today. US actor Josh Hartnett is 48. Daniel Marley, who is the son of Bob and a reggae singer himself, he's 48 years old today. The late, great Robin Williams, US comedian and actor, born in 1951 on this day, left us in 2014. And then finally, Ernest Hemingway, US author, novelist, journalist. He was born on this day in 1899 and left us in 1961. So happy heavenly birthday to one or two of those. A happy birthday to the rest and a happy birthday to you or anyone you may know who is celebrating today.
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Bad Apple. Got a superstar for you just before the news at 9. It's Come Get to This from the one and only Mr. Marvin Gaye. The Breakfast Smoothies are on the way, of course, and so is Mick Brown. The countdown to Mick Brown starts soon.

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1: VAT is to be removed from household electricity bills as part of Andy Burnham's pledge to tackle the cost of living. It will be funded through scrapping the digital ID program and is due to save households around £45 each. The new Prime Minister says it's about providing early breathing space for households.
2: We have to change the way we do politics, turn the country around. No, nobody can be happy with the fact that we're seeing all of this turbulence. And I'm conscious that I'm the sixth person to walk up Downing Street in the last decade. That isn't good enough. We need to be better. We will be better.
1: Mr. Burnham's due to chair his first New Look Cabinet meeting later today. A man's due in court today over the murder of Anne Widdecombe. 28-year-old Joshua Kerry, who's from Rotherham, is charged with her murder and not the terrorism offence he was later arrested under. But police say inquiries into a potential motive are ongoing, including potential political or terrorist motivations. The rate of UK unemployment remained unchanged at 4.9%, but job vacancies have fallen back as small businesses face rising costs and higher wage bills. Figures show there were around 7,000 fewer vacancies. The Office for National Statistics also say wage growth fell below 3% for the first time since 2020. Wildfire warnings have been extended across Scotland as fire and rescue services continue to battle fires across the country. Fires at the Cairngorms and Arthur's Seat have been burning for days. Warnings remain in force across the Central Highlands, Southern and Eastern Scotland. The pay gap between chief executive and workers is the widest it's been for 8 years. The High Pay Centre says excessive spending on top earners comes at the expense of pay increases for the rest of the workforce. Andrew Speak is their interim director.
3: No one has really sort of tried to push back, and I think companies now feel more at ease with awarding much bigger pay packages.
1: And tributes continue to be paid to former England and Newcastle legend Kevin Keegan, who's died at the age of 75. Alan Shearer called his former manager his hero, while the Prince of Wales says he inspired generations with his talent, passion and love of the game. From Radio News Hub, I'm Frankie Hairsign.
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1: Cloudy across parts of Scotland and Northern Ireland, with some light showers there too. Elsewhere dry with plenty of warm sunny spells and feeling quite hot in the south, with highs today of 27 degrees Celsius.
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That's Delicate from Miss C. Lyon, Friend of Delight Radio, of course, and Gabija with that one. Bring us into our final hour of Breakfast 4 this morning, 6 minutes after 9 UK time. And you know what it means, don't you? It means that the breakfast smoothies, they're here. Chef's been working on these for the last couple of hours, just brought them into us, and they are ready to go. I think you're going to love them.

0: breakfast smoothies. Two absolute superstars today. He lined up for us the brilliant Al Green first up, and Everybody Hurts. What a beautiful version of that song. And then the main man, Luther Van the Mandross, and Better Love on Delight Radio Breakfast. Oh, absolutely adored those. Hope you enjoyed them too. 9:18 now, and coming up shortly, we've got some music on the way from The Honest Guy and Fabo and Jai's song. And after that, we'll be into traffic and travel for the final time this morning.
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1: 22 minutes past nine. Take our final look in then at the traffic control. On the A40, the West Way in Paddington, we've got slow traffic there, eastbound to the Marylebone flyover. Travel time around 1/4 hour through that one. On the A404, that's Rickmansworth Road in Chorleywood, we've got slow traffic there near to St Clementine School. Travel time around 10 minutes through that one. Traffic has returned to normal on the M25 now anti-clockwise from Junction 27, the M11 to Junction 25. For Enfield on the highway in Wapping, that's the A1203. Got the usual congestion there. A highway coming into town before the Tower Bridge, coming from the Limehouse Link Tunnel. Travel time around 20 minutes. Jumping onto the North Circular, Bowes Park, we got traffic queuing there. Westbound around Green Lanes at the Clockhouse Interchange, take around 10 minutes to get through. And we've got the usual slow traffic as well on the North Circular, southbound at the A40 Western Avenue. That's the Hanger Lane gyratory system. Travel time again around 10 minutes through there. And also on the North Circular Road at Neasden, we've got slow traffic there westbound from the M1 at Staples Corner, that's Junction 1, to the Brentford Road at IKEA. Travel time again around 10 minutes. On the M4, onto the Elevate section around Greater London, we've got the usual delays there coming eastbound from Junction 3 at Hayes to Junction 2 at Brentford. And once more, around 10 minutes to get through, they reckon. Cranford now, the A312, the Parkway. We've got queuing traffic there at Bath Road at the Jolly Wagoners roundabout in the roadworks area on the roundabout itself. And one last one, the A1 at Boreham Wood. We've got queuing traffic there southbound at Barnet Lane at Stirling Corner. And again, it'll take you around 10 minutes to get through that. That's your traffic and travel for this morning. Happy travelling wherever you're off to today. Don't forget, Mark Dodson's here at 4 with the Delight Radio Drive Time, and he will keep you right up to date what's happening out and about on the roads. It's 9:24 now.
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6: Robbie Williams has responded after suffering a blunder during the World Cup coverage. During an appearance on German TV channel Magenta Sport, he accidentally spat out a small white object onto his microphone while speaking to pundits, which eventually ended up on his forehead. He's laid online speculation to rest, though, revealing it was actually a circular mint. Greg Davis is returning to his starring role in The Cleaner for a one-off festive special. Created by and starring the comedian and actor as crime scene cleaner Paul Wiki Wickstead, the special currently has a working title of The Cleaner in Italy. Singer Jessie J's confirmed her relationship with basketball player Channon Coleman has ended. The 38-year-old musician says she would continue to be friends with Coleman as they co-parent their son Sky. And Anton Dubek says his heart is full after spending the weekend celebrating his 60th birthday. The Strictly Come Dancing judge, who returns to the show in September, reached the milestone on Monday and thanked his loved ones for helping him mark the occasion.
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That's Crossroads featuring Claire and Midnight Fantasy on Delight Radio. 9:32 right now. And here's some more music. This is Sizzle and Unwords.

love that. Very atmospheric. Newspaper headlines. Okay, so I've had a look at them, and it will come as no surprise. They're all full of Andy Burnham this morning, so there's no point in reading through all of those. Well, I'll tell you something that I did hear yesterday that did make me smile. He says, I've got a 10-year plan, which apparently we're all going to hear about later this year, a 10-year plan to, you know, to recover Britain. And I thought to myself, well, based on the last 10 years, our prime ministers last about 10 months on average, don't they? So a 10-year plan. You've got to admire his optimism for sure. But my favourite headline is, I can't remember which one it is, either the Star or the Sun from yesterday. And all it says is King Kev. Absolutely brilliant. Says it all. King Kev. This is a Crown Heights affair and Sure Shot.

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That's Nia Grace. And sooner or later, it's going to be time for Mick Brown. I can tell you exactly when. It'll be after the 10 o'clock news this morning. A bit of mid-morning delight coming your way in the summer sunshine with Mick. It's going to be superb. Michael Barnes is ending this afternoon for a bit of afternoon delight at 1 for you. Mark Dodson in at 4 on Drive Time, getting you home safe and sound. He's here till 7. Tuesday night delight follows, a bit of back-to-back music. And then we got Jack Locker with Every Track Matters. He's here at 9. And, of course, Melissa doing her thing from 11 through until 1 tomorrow morning, playing you some beautiful, romantic, relaxing, easiest songs. Sounds good to me. Oh, I just drifted off there into another world. Get back on it, Williams. Get back on it. This will bring me back

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Southeastern, we got buses running instead of trains. And on the northbound service between Ashford International and Ramsgate, services are being diverted via Dover. That is overrunning engineering works. But no service on the Great Western Railway between Newton Abbot and Paignton down in Devon due to a line side fire. Southwestern Railway, the station is

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1: This is Delight Radio.

That is the brilliant Alicia Keys and Blend Your Family. Before that is Terry Wells and You Make It Happen. One more to come from me this morning comes from Grace Webber and it's Do For Me. And that will do for me because time for me to get on out of here. I shall be handing over the reins to Mick Brown. He's here after the news at 10 with the fabulous Mid-Morning Delight. In the meantime, thanks for your company today. I'll see you tomorrow if you can make it between 7 and 10 in the morning. If not, have a brilliant Tuesday. Hump Day Wednesday tomorrow. Ta-da.

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1: We're into day two of Andy Burnham's premiership. Today, he'll chair his first new look cabinet meeting, pledging to help people with the cost of living. He's already announced a tax cut on electricity bills funded by scrapping the digital ID scheme. But one of those ousted from the cabinet, Darren Jones, says the scheme was unfunded, so more information will be needed on how they'll pay for it. Speaking from homeless shelter yesterday, the new PM says he will do things differently.
2: It's not just about, you know, me going into a job. It's about what you're going to do with it. Do you have a plan? Am I going to back places like this so that they can do more? That is what it's all about. As people will see, I am clear about what I want to do. I know what I think the country needs. I am ready to lead.
1: A 28-year-old man is due in court today, charged with the murder of Anne Widdicombe. Joshua Kerry from Rotherham has been remanded into custody. He was first arrested on suspicion of murder before being rearrested on terrorism offences, though he's not been charged with that offence. Police say inquiries into any potential motive are ongoing. Job vacancies have fallen back further, with small businesses hiring less due to rising costs and a higher wage bill. But the rate of unemployment has remained unchanged at 4.9% in the 3 months to May. The gap between the pay of chief executives of leading companies and workers is the widest it's been for 8 years. Meanwhile, the FTSE 100 firm spent over $850 million on the pay of executives in the last year. Andrew Speak is from the High Pay Centre.
3: I think this is a real opportunity now to really sort of challenge shareholder primacy, whereby companies primarily have to serve their shareholders before the interests of other stakeholders like workers, consumers, the environment and wider society.
1: And tributes continue to be paid to Kevin Keegan, former Newcastle and England manager who's died at the age of 75. Alan Shearer, who played under Keegan, called him his hero, his manager and friend. Former Liverpool defender Jamie Carragher also called him one of the greatest players this country has ever produced. From Radio News Hub, I'm Frankie Hersein.
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6: Delight Radio weather.
1: A dry day for many of us, with some warm sunny spells, particularly across the south. Cloudy across Scotland and Northern Ireland, the chance of some showers there too. But highs today of 27 degrees Celsius.
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14: 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In the sunshine, let's go for some reggae music. It's the birthday of Bob Marley's, I think it's his grandson, Damon Marley. So let's get some reggae, rub it up, stay.

0: Bob Marley's grandson, Damon Marley, birthday boy today. So we thought we'd get the Dread music out from the box of Ephraim on a Sunday night. Always a wonderful way to round off your weekend in this weather. Reggae music sounds so good, doesn't it? Right, Mick of the Morning, Mick Brown's Mid-Morning Delights after the breakfast show with Ian. We have a dynamite show delivered with a white glove promise by the big H, Henley Shipping. On Delight
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Loving that on a terrific Tuesday morning. Mick Brown's Mid-Morning Delights, you know that. Falling Into Time, Miguel Miggs with Lisa Shaw. Classic from the Queen of Soul coming up. Got lots of love at 11. So, I love getting Monday. Isn't it weird? I really love getting Monday out of the way, because now it's, we can start thinking about next weekend. As summer grooves along and the weather just carries on being wonderful and fab. We love it, don't we? And of course, we are the soundtrack to your weekend. You can find us all over the globe. And the big show brought to you with the Big H Henley Shipping, the UK's number one logistics company. If you're in the car at the moment, listening on DAB, well, why don't you just turn it up as you zoom along this terrific Tuesday.

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0: loving a bit of Snoop Dogg. We'll get some more on a bit later on. Do love a bit of Snoop. So that first hour just zoomed by. That's why we always say, if you listen to Delight Radio at work, before you know it, it's home time. Right, lots of love at 11. We're going for some... Oh, loving it. I'm just looking at the three songs. I'm not going to tell you what they are, but you are going to love it because that's what we play. The music that you want to hear. Right, lots of breaking news. Andy Burnham's put his new team together, so we'll find out, no doubt, what they're going to get up to in the news and the weather, and then in the back seat for the Lots of Love at 11.
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2: Andy Burnham's announced a VAT cut on electricity bills as part of his pledge to help tackle the cost of living. It's to be funded by scrapping the digital ID scheme, but experts say it doesn't address the full scale of what households are facing. The new Prime Minister is promising to provide early breathing space for households, though.
3: I will stick to the manifesto. I will be bold and I will be true to what it says, but there are big changes that I can implement coming from that manifesto. It is about a new political model. It is about a new economic model for the country.
2: Today, Mr. Burnham will chair his first cabinet meeting after making sweeping changes to its composition yesterday. A man has arrived in court this morning over the murder of Anne Widdecombe. 28-year-old Joshua Kerry, who's from Rotherham, is charged with her murder and not the terrorism offence he was later rearrested under. Police say inquiries into a potential motive are ongoing. The rate of UK unemployment remained unchanged at 4.9%, but job vacancies have fallen back and small businesses face rising costs and higher wage bills. Figures show there were around 7,000 fewer vacancies. Office for National Statistics data also shows wage growth fell below 3% for the first time since 2020. Wildfire warnings have been extended across Scotland as fire and rescue services continue to battle fires across the country. Fires at the Cairngorms and Arthur's Seat have been burning for days. Warnings remain in force across the central highlands, southern and eastern Scotland. The pay gap between chief executives and workers is the widest it's been for 8 years. The High Pay Centre says excessive spending on top earners comes at the expense of pay increases for the rest of the workforce. Andrew Speak is their interim director.
4: One thing that could be done is companies with extremely high pay ratios, that they pay more in corporation tax, that there's some kind of punitive model.
2: And tributes continue to be paid to former England, Newcastle and Liverpool legend Kevin Keegan, who's died at the age of 75. Alan Shearer called his former manager his hero, while the Prince of Wales say he inspired generations with his talent, passion and love of the game. From Radio News Hub, I'm Frankie Hersein.
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2: A dry day for many of us with some warm sunny spells, particularly across the south. Cloudy across Scotland and Northern Ireland. The chance of some showers there too. But highs today of 27 degrees Celsius.
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0: Beautiful music in the back seat. One of the highlights of the whole delight day. Lots of love at 11. Chicago, if you leave me now. Hall & Oates, She's Gone. And Arnie's Love, I'm Out of Your Life. More Lots of Love at 11 tomorrow, and it'll be middle of the week. And Disco-licious Day with Retro Russ. Every day. 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
1: Fly, boss, walk, jam, nitty gritty. 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

0: Jungle, let's hold the wave. Go on, get a wave. Not much sun around today, but still very warm. In fact, it's a little bit muggy today, isn't it? More sunshine expected, though, as we move along the week, and the weekend looking good as well.
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0: High Noon is looming, and as the new Prime Minister has unveiled his new cabinet, I suppose it's time for us to be optimistic.
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0: For a couple of months anyway. So we're going to have three songs to make us feel uplifted, to make us feel optimistic, to hopefully put a bit of joy in the country until everything could change soon. This is High Noon, it's Delight, Mick of the Morning, it's Mid-Morning Delights.
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3: The UK's new Prime Minister is set to chair his first new-look cabinet meeting later today. A large portion of the ministers he chose are based in the north. Tom Cagle is a political expert from Nottingham Trent University. He says Andy Burnham's choices is a sign of the devolution to come.
4: I would expect more regional mayors to be set up, more power devolved to them, and in particular more more fiscal devolution, fiscal powers handed down to them as well. So, you know, spending and potentially some tax-raising powers as well.
3: A man has arrived in court today over the murder of Anne Widdecombe. 28-year-old Joshua Kerry, who's from Rotherham, is charged with her murder and not the terrorism offence he was later rearrested under. Police say inquiries into a potential motive are ongoing. Three teenagers have been sentenced for the murder of 16-year-old Caden Moy. Caden was stabbed to death on a North Ayrshire beach last year. 18-year-olds Jay Stewart and Cole Turley were both given 16 years and a 15-year-old boy 14 years. The trial heard that the boys had been throwing rocks at Caden, who was stabbed when he confronted them. A man and a woman have been arrested on suspicion of child neglect as part of an investigation into alleged offences at a religious community. More than 500 officers took part in the arrest at the addresses linked to the Ahmadi Religion of Peace and Light in Crewe in Cheshire on April the 29th as part of an investigation into alleged sexual abuse, forced marriage and modern slavery. A 13-year-old boy has become one of the first people to be treated for a brain tumour using brand new technology. The tool gives more precision during complex brain surgery, and it's being introduced at the Royal Hospital for Children in Glasgow. Roddy O'Kane is one of the surgeons. He says his team leapt at the opportunity.
5: Myself and all my colleagues, there wasn't any debate. We're going, this is miles better. There is a wee bit of learning and adjustment, but that is, you know, that's fine, because the benefit is going to be much, much more.
3: And flying taxis could soon be built in the UK. They're currently deciding where they should be built. The Velo is a four-seater vertical takeoff aircraft with panoramic windows and room for six bags. That's the latest from Radio News Hub. I'm Frankie Hersine.
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7: Delight Radio weather.
3: A dry day for many of us with some warm sunny spells, particularly across the south. Cloudy across Scotland and Northern Ireland, the chance of some showers there too, but highs today of 27 degrees Celsius.
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0: Well, I suppose that's the least we can do, I suppose. Let's see what the new bloke's got. Optimistic, The Sounds of Blackness, Joy, the band AKA, and Lift Your Voice and Say. 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The school holidays, eh? 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

an absolute solid dance floor filler. If ever there was one of those songs that make you put the beer or your glass of wine down on the bar and run to the dance floor. Arthur Adams, you got the floor. Michael Barnes has got the afternoon delights coming up at 1 o'clock. That's in 20 minutes from now. I don't know how this show goes so quick. I mean, before, like 2 seconds ago, we were saying hello, welcome to Terrific Tuesday, and almost done for Terrific Tuesday. We've still got 20 minutes to film, though, and we're going to do that with some more of the music that you want to hear. It's delight.

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0: And they're already packaging up the big show for Wonderful Wednesday. Michael Barnes, Mark Dobson. Ready to play through your working day the music you want to hear.

0: Monday was marvellous. Tuesday was quite terrific. But I'm getting the word that Wednesday is going to be really wonderful. Middle of the week already as well tomorrow. All right, MB, hands over to MB. Have a delightful afternoon tomorrow at 10. We shall do it again. Lots of news. Let's see what the new Prime Minister's coming up with his new team. And an update on the weather. And the weather, as far as I can see, is going to be really lovely right the way through, all over the weekend again. See you tomorrow at 10.
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2: VAT is being cut from household electricity bills. That's the latest announcement in the new Prime Minister's string of policies. It follows Andy Burnham's pledge yesterday to tackle rough sleeping across the UK. Political expert Tom Cahill says both moves are about short-term change.
3: I think that makes sense from a strategic point of view to start with things that are straightforward, relatively. Obviously, it still costs money. The public can begin to see relatively quickly. He's come in on a promise of change, which again, I guess Keir Starmer did as well, but failed to deliver.
2: A 28-year-old man is appearing in court charged with the murder of Anne Widdecombe. Joshua Kerry from Rotherham has now been remanded into custody. He was the first arrested on suspicion of murder before being rearrested on terrorism offences, though he's not been charged with that offence. Police say inquiries into a potential motive are ongoing. A man and a woman have been arrested on suspicion of child neglect as part of an investigation into alleged offences at a religious community. More than 500 officers took part in the arrests at addresses linked to the Ahmadi Religion of Peace and Light in Crewe, Cheshire on April 29th. Thames Water has announced a hosepipe ban for millions of customers after the exceptionally dry hot weather and high demand. The restriction will come into effect on Thursday, but the utility is asking households to follow the ban immediately ahead of its official start date. A teenage boy with a brain tumour has been treated using new technology in Scotland. Toby Pert, who's 13 and from the Highlands, was one of the first patients to undergo surgery using the system. Roddy O'Kane was one of the surgeons. He explains.
4: We can access around angles that we couldn't before. This scope allowing us to do that, and then that comes of great benefit.
2: And a letter written by a passenger days before he died in the Titanic disaster is expected to sell for up to £35,000 at auction. Henry Price Hodges wrote the letter to a friend. That's the latest from Radio News Hub, I'm Tanita Sims.
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2: A dry day for many of us with some warm sunny spells, particularly across the south. Cloudy across Scotland and Northern Ireland. Highs today of 27 degrees Celsius.
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14: Thank you to Mick Brown for a fantastic 3 hours. He'll be back tomorrow from 10, as he always is. Welcome to my show. I'm here, Michael Barnes, until 4 o'clock. Whether you're working or simply enjoying a quiet afternoon, I'm here for you. And I hope I can keep you company. My baby.

Silent Treatment on Delight Radio. I'm Michael Barnes. Thank you for joining me. It's just gone 1 o'clock, 1:05. And a big thank you to Helen and Michael for that song suggestion. Silent Treatment by October London. Now, of course, there is another dedication, Never Too Much by Luther Vandross. That is for all the people in my local cafe who said I must shout them out. But no, back to the show. What is happening today? We have all sorts going on. Plenty of music, brilliant surprises, and lots to keep you entertained over the next 3 hours. Thank you to Mick Brown. Again, he has provided an amazing 3 hours, and I hope that my show follows suit. We have trivia, we have places, and of course, we have stars. This is Delight Radio. I'm Michael Barnes. I'm here every Tuesday, 1 till 4, keeping you company with something a little bit different to what you normally used to. But one thing that never changes, we only play the music that you want to hear. This is Delight Radio.

0: A million days in anyone's arms would be enough, I think. Luther Vandross, never too much. Or is it too much? You never know. How is your afternoon going? Your afternoon delight is with me, and I'm here keeping you company. Hopefully, we're going to start with something new to get your brain working. There is no pressure on any of these questions. I just want to see how much you know. Your first trivia question is next. Grab that cup of tea, grab that cookie. Let's get going. This is Delight.
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2: So here's your first question. Which country is home to the largest coral reef? Which country is home to the largest coral reef? I think coral reefs are the most beautiful places on Earth, and I'd always love to go deep sea diving if you get a chance. Have any of you been deep sea diving? Oh, this is a tough one, isn't it? I would always love to go. Be safe out there. This is Delight Radio.

Jodie Watley, The Dawn, here on Delight Radio. And your answer to which country is home to the world's largest coral reef is coming up. It's always the simple questions that catch me out. Do you know the answer?

0: show ya. Soul Persona here on Delight Radio. It's just almost 20 past one, and your first trivia question is going to be answered right now. Which country is home to the world's largest coral reef? The Great Barrier Reef stretches for 2,300 kilometers, consists of 3,000 individual reefs, visible from space, and over 1,500 species of live fish. It's also the largest living structure on Earth. But that wasn't the question. Where is it? It is, of course, Australia. Yes, lots of you got that, I can imagine. I can see you at home tickling your brains for the answer. The answer is Australia.
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Love in Exile, Charlie Puth. And if you love that song, head to the Delight Radio website and vote for it as your favourite. You do win a Delight Radio t-shirt if you're picked. Time to head somewhere else now. Five clues are on the way for Name That Place. It's next. Oh.

Sax has always been looking for those laser skies. I hope he finds them very soon. Of course, this was Laser Skies by Sax. Now, the place I'm looking for has Victorian arcades. A castle in the city centre is the capital of Wales. The River Taff runs through it. And it also hosted, this is football related, I do apologise, but I'm going to have to mention it. It hosted the 2017 UEFA Champions League final. Where am I? Name that place. Go on, do it for me. And if you get it on clue 1 or clue 5, I hope that you discover somewhere worth going to on your travels. And I do believe Wales is very worth going to. This is Delight Radio, playing the music you want to hear. Is football still a hard topic to discuss, or are we okay to do it now? I mean, Spain won, so it wasn't Argentina. Are we still upset, or are we carrying on, getting ready for the next one? And will Thomas Tuchel still be in his job? This is Delight.

Keep on loving me, and why don't you keep on listening to me by using the Delight Radio app. It is completely free, and you can contact me any time you like. It is just gone 1:30, and I bet you're sitting on the edge of your seat waiting for the answer to find out who is famous Victorian arcades, has a castle in the city centre, the capital of Wales, and the River Taff running through, and most importantly, hosted the 2017 UEFA Champions League final. Who could it possibly be? It is, of course, Cardiff. They became the capital of Wales in 1955. The castle I described is 2,000 years old, and the football stadium in the centre holds 74,000 spectators. Wow. I mean, there are some incredible places across the UK, and that is just one more we have to tick off our list. Have you been to Wales? I mean, Ireland, Scotland, all the home nations. Where have you been recently? Or where are you going this summer? Let me know. This is Delight Radio, playing the music you want to hear.

0: who'd have all those songs together at once. This is why I love my job. This is Delight Radio, and we are going to be going for Naming That Star very, very shortly. This is Delight.
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Dawn Richard and Durand Bernard here on Delight Radio. Baby, can we? Well, yes, as long as you answer the question to name that star. Born in Toronto, found fame online, released Stay, plays several instruments and has won multiple Juno Awards. His first song, Stitches, was launched on Vine and that made him successful. He learned the guitar by watching YouTube tutorials, so self-taught artist as well, and of course he collaborated with Camila Cabello on Cabello, and I love that he released and he just went with her, thought why not, let's give it a go. So how many of you got this afternoon on Delight? The questions have been quite easy so far, you know, but don't worry, all it takes is one clue and you can find out the answer. This is Delight. The answer is coming up very, very shortly.

0: Got some big news on Delight Radio. Paul Saxon is in the building. He is going to be here tomorrow, 1 till 4. And even bigger guns, we got Sheila Beck. She is going to be on 4 till 9, taking over Drive at least until the end of the week. And same as Paul, at least until the end of the week, 1 till 4 and then 4 till 7. The big guns for at least 6 hours of your day tomorrow on Delight Radio. And I haven't forgotten. Yes, I haven't forgotten. We have the answer to the question. Who could it be? Name that star. The answer up next.
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0: just coming up to 10 to 2 here on Delight Radio. I Feel the Same, Miles Sanko featuring Eblob here on Delight Radio. Hope you're having a great afternoon. And let's make it better by telling you who is from Toronto, who found fame through Vine, launching Stitches, Stay, playing several instruments and winning multiple Juno Awards. The correct answer is, of course, Shawn Mendes. Camila Cabello worked with her, selling millions and millions of albums worldwide. But don't worry, if you didn't get this one, there are plenty of chances to prove yourself over the afternoon. This is Delight, playing the music you want to hear.
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0: Innocent Alexandra O'Neill here on Delight Radio. I'm pleased that it's almost 2 o'clock. Ready for the news and weather. Not that we need the weather. Just look out the window. It's a bit darker than normal. We're used to the highs that we had the week before, and now we're into the lows. Hopefully it gets back very, very soon. We are rewinding the clock right now. We're going to go back to a time where Pokemon Go was a global phenomenon. Leicester City won the Premier League. The Rio Olympics took place. Unfortunately, David Bowie died, and the UK voted to leave the European Union. What year did all of those things happen? I remember Pokemon, people walking around their phones, almost hitting lampposts, bumping into walls. And of course, we have Rio, South America's first Olympics, and Leicester City, a sporting feat, winning the Premier League, probably for the last time. I think they're in League One or Two now. Definitely a bit lower than they should be. And we end on this one. David Bowie released his final album just before his death. Rest in peace, David, there, David Bowie. I mean, we have lots of memories to transport you straight back to this year. But what year is it? Let's rewind the clock as we go back in time. The answer to this is coming up very shortly. This is Delight.
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2: In the first meeting of his cabinet, Andy Burnham says they need to be cost of living government and give people a sense that help is coming. After arriving to applause, he says the government needs to examine all possible ways to help families struggling with high costs. It comes after the new Prime Minister says VAT will be cut on electricity bills. That follows his announcement yesterday that tackling rough sleeping will also be a top priority. Tom Cagle is a political expert from Nottingham Trent University.
3: It's going to be a very focused on those kind of very quick, rapid policies that can start to make a difference and the public start to feel making a difference as well. And I think this is going to be one of the criticisms of Keir Starmer, that there was too much focus on the medium to long term, not enough focus on the short term, which is obviously, you know, we're living in a society where we are expecting kind of very quick and rapid turnarounds. You know, we want things done quickly.
2: Meanwhile, UK government borrowing fell by a third last month. That's a bigger decline than forecasters were expecting and delivers some early relief to John Healey on his first day as Chancellor. Three teenagers have been sentenced for the murder of 16-year-old Caden Moy. Caden was stabbed to death on a beach last year. 18-year-olds Jay Stewart and Cole Turley were both given 16 years and a 15-year-old was given 14 years. Caden Moy's father, Paul Moy, spoke outside the High Court.
4: Today, the three boys responsible for taking our son Caden's life has finally been sentenced. While today's outcome brings a measure of justice, it does not bring peace. It does not bring our son back.
2: A monkey has been found abandoned on a London bus in a laundry bag. The RSPCA says it's feared to be the first of many abandonments after April's new legislation mandated that all primates kept in England are licensed. And England's worst motorway has been named. The M27 has come under fire because of constant roadworks and delays. Just over half the drivers say they've experienced a good journey on the road. That's the latest from Radio News Hub. I'm Tanita Sims.
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2: A dry day for many of us with some warm sunny spells, particularly across the south. Cloudy across Scotland and Northern Ireland, highs today of 27 degrees Celsius.
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If Boogie wasn't in your soul, it certainly is now. Chaka Khan and Snoop Dogg here on Delight Radio. It's just gone 2 o'clock. It's 2:06. If you're late for the 2:10 meeting at work, why not miss it? That's it. Go home. Don't bother turning up. It's fine. No one really worries about it. We are going to head to the year. Pokemon, 500 million downloads in a year this year. Leicester City won the Premier League. Olympics took place, the Rio Olympics. The UK voted to leave the European Union. We'll leave that. We're not going to discuss that here. And David Bowie died. So the year is, of course, 2016. And the memories that I got back by thinking about Pokemon transported me straight back to this year, 2016, amazing year for Pokemon. And it's funny how music does the same, including Randy Crawford, Secret Combination, one of the best songs we have from the 80s. Nostalgia here on Delight. Do you know the Secret Combination?

0: Just to let you know that 10 past 2 meeting we just discussed, you have missed it. So there's no point going in. Stay here on Delight. Download the app. Keep me company as I keep you company every week on a Tuesday afternoon. Secret combination, Randy Crawford here on Delight. Are you ready for a challenge? Well, I'll tell you what. I'll give you one of the hardest riddles I've ever sent you. Today's riddle is coming up straight after MF Robots. That's The Way on Delight Radio.
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4: Riddle Me This is coming up next.

That's the way, MF Robots. And you know the way we like it at Delight Radio? We like Paul Saxon 1 till 4, Sheila Beck 4 till 7 on a Wednesday. What better way to spend your Wednesday? And of course, Mick Brown kicking things off in the morning. So, I mean, 1 till 4, Paul Saxon, the legend in the game. Sheila Beck, another legend, 4 till 7. 6 hours of complete legends here on Delight Radio tomorrow, Wednesday. So, coming up right now, we have the riddle I promised you. It's not impossible. Well, most riddles are impossible until someone tells you the answer, of course. But this riddle is very simple. I think I've done an easy one for you. What has many keys but can't open a single lock? What has many keys but can't open a single lock? Now, if you know the answer, add up your total for all the other questions we've done, like name that place, all those sort, the trivia questions as well. Put them together, let me know. 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The app's free. Why not? Why not? Or just head to the website and contact me there and tell me the answer. What has many keys but can't open a single lock? Let me know. This is Delight Radio, playing the music that you want to hear. We all know my love for this song. This is Ricky Ricardo with Glow Up. And if it's your favourite song, head to the website and vote for it. Why not? Ricky Ricardo, Glow Up. I'm going to be dancing in the studio. Aren't you?

0: Ricky Ricardo, Glow Up here on Delight Radio. Hope you're having a fantastic afternoon. I certainly am. That's got me ready. It's 20 past two. What has many keys but can't open a single lock? It's, of course, a piano. A standard piano has 88 keys and was invented in 1700s. A concert grand piano contains over 12,000 individual parts. Wow, keep it tuned here. We're going to keep up the good music next on Delight.
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Who wouldn't want one of those? Now, if you're a fan of films, television, this one is definitely for you. Whether you're a cinema regular or someone who waits for streaming, there's always one film everyone remembers. And do you remember who plays Wednesday Addams in Netflix Wednesday? Who plays Wednesday in the Netflix special Wednesday? That was tricky for me to say. Who plays Wednesday Addams in Netflix Wednesday? The answer coming up shortly.

Right, I've got a question for you. Outside the question I just asked, are you a streamer or do you go to the cinema? Do you wait for it to be on streaming? I am definitely a wait for it to stream. I like being in the comfort of my own home. But what about you? It's about this time, 2:30, I tell you to get the kettle on. What are you doing? Where's my cake? I asked for a cake an hour ago. Where is it? Make me a cake, someone. This is Delight Radio. The answer to Wednesday Addams. Netflix is next. Okay, don't make me a cake. Just bring me a biscuit. Like I saw Tony J in the studio the other day, and he made me a cup of tea. It was lovely. Especially this afternoon. They're quite nice.

Are you running and hiding today from the Philadelphia Flyers here on Delight Radio? That's such a nice song. It's got great energy. And if you've got great energy today, let me know via the Delight Radio app. It's free to download. You can take me anywhere. So if you're heading out shortly, picking up the kids from school, or you're going to a restaurant, or you're going to a date night you didn't really want, you can have this on in the background listening to it. This is Delight Radio. I am, of course, Michael Barnes. It is 2:30. Who plays Wednesday Addams in Netflix Wednesday? Of course, it is Jenna Ortega, directed by Tim Burton, of course. And that famous dance, I'm not going to do it for you, no, because you can't see it anyway. This is the joy of radio. There's a TikTok dance that made her famous from that. Now, how's your instincts? Well, we'll find out very soon, because we are going to be playing a new game to Delight Radio, Higher or Lower. Hope you enjoy. That is right, a brand new game to Delight Radio, Higher or Lower. I think you can guess the rules, whether something is higher or lower than the number I give. We're going to be playing that very, very shortly.

All that we need, a Lewis Baker here on Delight Radio. And I've got you. You've got me. So I think I should give you a question. Higher or lower? Very simple rules. You should know them. Higher is the Eiffel Tower taller or shorter than 300 meters? Just go with your first answer. That usually is the best chance of winning one of these. But mind you, it is much easier to say after we've revealed the answer, much like the last riddle. Once you give the answer, people are like, oh, we've got it. So is the Eiffel Tower taller or shorter than 300 meters? I'm going to give you the answer straight after this. This is Delight Radio, playing the music that you want to hear.

0: Hold On Me, Denfus featuring Hill Sent Soul. Lovely tune. I've never heard that before, but now I have. I'm going to have a look at the whole album. Hold On Me, Denfus featuring Hill Sent Soul. And I asked you a minute ago, is the Eiffel Tower taller or shorter, higher or lower than 300 metres? The correct answer is higher. It stands approximately 330 metres. Oh, here we go. This is why it's high, including antennae. Of course, it was once built in the world's tallest. It was once the world's tallest structure, built for the 1889 World's Fair. Around 7 million people visit each year. That's incredible. In one little place, 7 million. It can grow slightly taller in the summer as the metal expands. Expanding metal on the Eiffel Tower makes it even taller than 330 meters. I think it's the antennae. So let's find out what happened on this day in Today in History. After this. On Delight Radio.
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New Highs, Saron featuring Addy Oasis here on Delight Radio, and this is part of the A-list. We move our playlist around every now and then on Delight, and it is one of my favourites, New Highs, and that is certainly hitting a new high there on Delight Radio. No, right, let's find out what's happened on this day in 1994, should we? Yeah, why not? Channel Tunnel officially opened. How exciting. Getting us to France and back. Queen Elizabeth II and President Francis attended the opening. The tunnel is around 50 kilometres long and around 37 kilometres lie beneath the English Channel. Construction took 6 years and it's one of the longest underwater tunnels in the world. This just shows that every day has its own story, and you just don't know what happened until you look back and have a little look at the history. What's your favourite part of history? Battle of 1066, maybe? The Roman Empire? Egyptians? Go on, tell me, what's your favourite? This is Delight Radio, keeping you company with the weirdest and strangest things I've noticed. My show's a little bit different. I'm only on once a week, that's why they can't keep control of me. I give too many fun facts. History has a habit of reminding us what has changed in the world, and the Channel Tunnel in 1994 is certainly one of those changes. We're going to go to Happy Valley, Corner Dos, here on Delight Radio, bringing you back to the music, the thing that's important, as we play the music that you want to hear.

0: Happy Valley, Conya Dos here on Delight Radio. And we are not supposed to have favourites on this show of any songs, any music, but I do. I do have a deep love for this song. This is coming up right after this Delight production. We have Sivara with Nala. And then straight after, you have Maya Blandy, Disco Nights. Two of my favourite songs in a row for you on Delight Radio, playing the music that you want to hear this afternoon. 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

Nala, Bring Me Home by Siva. We're coming up to 10 to 3, 2 hours almost gone of me. We're going to have another hour straight after this. We're going to have Maya, Blandy, Disco Nights, and then Ellie Thompson, Promise to Keep, Delight Radio.

0: Indulge me for a second as we listen to Disco Nights, Mayor Blandy. Indulge me. Would you rather live beside beautiful mountains, possibly snowy, or live beside the sea with beautiful sands, pebbles, and the waves crashing in on your house? Would you rather see beautiful the tip of Mount Kilimanjaro, or possibly just go down Isle of Wight and see the sea? Let me know. This is Delight Radio. 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
2: There are no wrong answers. Of course, you can pick mountains or the seaside. What would you choose? Promise to keep Ella Thompson here on Delight Radio. As always, we are playing the music that gets you through your afternoon and the music that you want to hear.

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1: In the first meeting of his cabinet, new Prime Minister Andy Burnham says they need to be a cost of living government and give people a sense that help is coming.
2: We will only deliver for people and make hope feel real for people if we are pulling ourselves together in the same direction and we have a really positive working relationship.
1: After arriving to applause, he says the government needs to examine all possible ways to help families struggling with high costs. It follows appointments announced yesterday, including a large portion of ministers based in the north. A 28-year-old man has appeared at Westminster Magistrates Court charged with the murder of former MP Anne Widdecombe. Joshua Kerry of Rotherham was first arrested on suspicion of murder before being rearrested on terrorism offences, though he's not been charged with that offence. He's been remanded in custody to appear at the Old Bailey this afternoon. The former MP was found with a serious head injury in her home. The father of a 16-year-old boy who was murdered on a beach says losing him has devastated their family forever. Caden Moy was fatally stabbed on Irvine Beach on May 17th last year after three teenagers acted together to attack him. They were sentenced today after being found guilty of murder following a trial at the High Court in Glasgow. His father Paul spoke outside court.
3: Caden was more than a name in the courtroom or a headline in the news. He was our son. He was loved beyond words and had his whole wife ahead of him.
1: Thames Water has announced a hosepipe ban for millions of customers. It's after the exceptionally dry hot weather and high demand. It will come into effect on Thursday. And Stephen Graham has received a companionship from Sir Paul McCartney at the Liverpool Institute for Performing Arts graduation ceremony. Over the past year, the actor has won a BAFTA, Emmy, Golden Globe and Critics' Choice Award for his starring role in the series Adolescence. That's the latest from Radio News Hub. I'm Tanita Sims.
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1: Cloudy in the north this evening with outbreaks of light drizzle in places. Largely dry elsewhere with clear spells and a few fog patches. Those are 13 degrees Celsius.
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0: Good afternoon, Nick Hansen, player here on Delight Radio. Hope you're having a fantastic afternoon. I've got one more hour left with you, so do get in touch with me through the Delight Radio app. You can contact me on the website as well. We have all the best music, I believe, out of all the radio stations, so do keep it here. We have too many to name, but we definitely have a discussion on right now. Would you love to live by the mountains or by the sea? The sea smell, the sea salts, all those long mountain walks. What would you pick? It's up to you. 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

Heat, Crack and Smack, The Butt and Butter Bath here on De La Radio, playing the music that you want to hear. And it's definitely getting hotter in the studio as we travel through the fact-finding machine to ask, well, it might be unbelievable, does honey ever go off? Is that fact or fiction? Honey never goes off. Is that fact or fiction? Think about it. How have you got honey in your cupboard right now? Go and check the date. If it's longer than 30 years, I think you know the answer. If it's less than that, question it. Does honey never goes off? Is that fact or fiction?

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I hope you've got the same energy. And if you're at work, go leave. I told you an hour ago to leave work. And if you're heading to work, stay at home. And if you're at home already relaxing, stay relaxed. Put the kettle on. Get me that cake I've been asking for. I asked you an hour, one for a cake. No one's bought me one. I'm really upset. But what will cheer you up tomorrow is Paul Saxon, 1 till 4. Okay, great, amazing. What could make that better? Sheila Beck, 4 till 7 would make it better. That was definitely better. The Double Trouble. So you begin your day with Ian Williams, then you go to Mick Brown, Paul Saxon, Sheila Beck, Lenny Groves. I mean, come on. That is your whole day sorted on Delight Radio. Why would you go anywhere else? And why not download the Delight Radio app to make it even easier for you to consume our sounds? This is Delight Radio.

Taylor Pace with Sirius here on Delight Radio. And I've a very serious answer for you. Honey never goes off. Is that facts or fiction? It is, of course, facts. Its low moisture prevents bacteria growing and bees naturally preserve it. It all depends how you store it. Of course, if you store it sensibly, it will last forever. Archaeologists have discovered edible honey from thousands of years ago from the ancient Egyptian tombs. They have found edible honey. This is Delight Radio.

0: 20 past three on Delight Radio. I am Michael Barnes. I've been with you for the last hour and a bit. And we have Mark Dodson coming up at four. But would you like to travel with me without leaving your seat? Yes, of course you would. We are going to do Around the World up next on Delight, playing the music that you want to hear. This was Rather Be Annette Bowen.
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The Hardest Yards, Mama's Gun here on Delight Radio. We have Mark Dodson, will be here at 4. So whatever you're doing, whether you're picking up the kids, heading out to work, coming back from work on those sweaty, horrible trains, or just simply relaxing in your pyjamas in your bed and your cup of tea and your cake and your biscuits, just sit back, continue doing that. Because he'll be here. I can see him. Yes, you're ready. He is ready. Mark Dodson is ready. This is Delight Radio. Lights on. Where's West? Plays now.

Wes West, Light On, Delight Radio. We are nearly at the end of our time together. We have half an hour left. We have Around the World. I'm going to ask you a quick question. That's coming up very shortly. And we have our final brain teaser, True or False. So the Around the World question is, which country has the world's highest capital? Which country has the world's highest capital? You know what? I'm going to be cheeky. The capital is called La Paz. It sits 3,650 meters above sea level. The cable car network is the highest urban one on Earth. And snow-capped mountains surround this city. Goes back to our earlier question, mountains or sea? Well, I'd love to go to La Paz. Delight Radio. Yes, mountains or sea? That's a very good question. Would you go to La Paz at the highest peak? I went to the country, the highest mountain, or would you, you know, enjoy the seaside? Skinny dipping. I wouldn't skinny dip in this weather, would you? What are you up to this afternoon? You've got half an hour left of me. Message me via the Delight Radio app. Tell me what you're doing, what you're not doing as well. Why not? And enjoying work or not enjoying work? Enjoying school or going home from school? Let me know. This is your Delight Radio.

You'll never find another love like mine here on Delight Radio. Hope you're having a fantastic afternoon. I'm enjoying the afternoon with you as I asked you which country has the world's highest capital city. It is, of course, Simpaz, Bolivia. Bolivia. Has anyone been to Bolivia? Is it as warm in Bolivia as it is here? We have a heat wave and we go crazy. Do Bolivians just go, oh, that's normal temperature? Do you know this is Delight Radio, playing the music that you want to hear.

I have time for one last brain teaser, but before that, a quick reminder that tomorrow, Paul Saxon, 1 till 4, amazing, and Sheila Beck, 4 till 7, even better. Combining those two, you have a delight radio sandwich, and I'm hungry. Let's eat that sandwich tomorrow, 1 till 4.

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The Allergies on Delight Radio. Leave me alone, and unfortunately I will be leaving you alone because I'm almost done here. We have time to tell you that Venus is the hottest planet in our solar system. True or false? That is of course true. 460 degrees C. A day on Venus is longer than its year. Wow, that's amazing as well. Amazing fact. So you spend more time on Venus than you would anywhere else. Venus is hotter because of its thick atmosphere. Amazing. Even though Mercury is closer, that's the point that I'm trying to make. Mercury is closer, but Venus is hotter. Incredible. We are going to end on my final thoughts in a moment. And I hope you enjoy. It's a good one today. This is Delight Radio.

Okay, my final thought for the day here on Delight Radio. You don't have to see the whole staircase. You just have to take the next step. Big goals start with small actions. Progress isn't always obvious, and consistency beats perfection. Every day is another opportunity, a simple reminder that moving forward matters. Keep that in mind today, whatever you're doing. I have one of my favorite songs coming out next, and then I'm going to say goodbye as Mark Dodson is waving at me. He wants to get into the studio. He wants his seat. He wants the mic, and he can have it. Yes, Mark, you can have the seat back. Thank you so much for joining me, and I hope you enjoyed the final thought of the day. We have Savara, Till the Sunrise, here on Delight Radio. Nothing.

What a perfect tune to say goodbye on. Thank you for having me. I hope you enjoyed my company. I'll be back next Tuesday, 1 till 4. I cannot wait. We're going to have all the quizzes, all the questions, all the answers, of course. But more importantly, we're going to have great music, as we always do here on Delight. Delight Radio is my favourite place for finding new music, because they go old school, they go soul, they go classic. But they also do up-to-date music as well. 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Download the app. You can still contact the shows there. Mark Dodson is up next. And do not forget, tomorrow, Paul Saxon and Sheila Beck, 1 till 4, 4 till 7, keeping you company, and they will keep you company. You've got a pair of pros there as well. A whole day of Wednesday. It looks amazing. You have Ian Williams at the start, then Mick Brown, Paul Saxon, Sheila Beck and Lenny Grooves, and of course Retro Russ, all the way to the end of the evening. Hope you're having a great one. Hope it continues to be amazing, and I hope that you've enjoyed today. Be safe, be good, and enjoy Delight Radio, playing the music that you want to hear.

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2: Andy Burnham's chaired his first cabinet meeting and says his new top team need to be a cost-of-living government. In his first policy announcement, VAT will be cut on electricity bills, saving the average household £45 a year. It'll be paid for by scrapping the digital ID scheme. But Danny Jones, until yesterday a key member of Sir Keir Starmer's team, says that project was never fully costed. Tom Cagle, political expert from Nottingham Trent University, thinks policy announcements will come thick and fast.
3: It's going to be a very focused on those kind of very quick, rapid policies that can start to make a difference and the public start to feel making a difference as well. And I think this is going to be one of the criticisms of Keir Starmer, that there was too much focus on the medium to long term, not enough focus on the short term, which is obviously, you know, we're living in a society where we are expecting kind of very quick and rapid turnarounds. You know, we want things done quickly.
2: Meanwhile, UK government borrowing fell by a third last month. It's a bigger decline than forecasters were expecting and delivers some early relief to new Chancellor John Healey on his first day in the job. Next, a 28-year-old man's appeared in court charged with the murder of former MP Anne Widdecombe. Joshua Kerry from Rotherham in South Yorkshire has been remanded in custody and will appear at the Old Bailey again later this afternoon. Three teenagers have been sentenced for the murder of 16-year-old Caden Moy. The teenager was stabbed to death on a beach in North Ayrshire last year. 18-year-olds Jay Stewart and Cole Turley have been given 16-year jail terms, and a 15-year-old has been sentenced to 14 years. Caden's father, Paul, spoke outside the High Court.
4: Today, the three boys responsible for taking our son Caden's life has finally been sentenced. While today's outcome brings a measure of justice, it does not bring peace. It does not bring our son back.
2: And a monkey has been found abandoned on a London bus in a laundry bag. The RSPCA fear new legislation, which means primates now need to be licensed, will lead to an increase in the animals being abandoned. That's the latest from Radio News Hub. I'm David Hall.
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6: Delight Radio weather.
2: Cloudy in the north this evening with outbreaks of light drizzle in places. Largely dry elsewhere with clear spells and a few fog patches. Showers possible in East Anglia, a low of 13 degrees Celsius.
7: You're both on the same road. 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Just a different number of wheels. Motorbikes aren't in your way. 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National Highways.
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Tuesday afternoon. How are you doing this afternoon? It's 12 minutes after 4. This is Mark Dodson. Delight Drive Time is on. We are live until 7. 1981, Stephanie Mills and Two Hearts. Hope you're doing all right this afternoon. Whether you are working, whether you're driving about, maybe you're at home. Thank you to Michael for another cracking show. He's back with you next Tuesday for more Tuesday Afternoon Delight.

Delight Radio, the music you want to hear. 21 minutes past four, Tuesday afternoon. It is Mark Life on the Delight Drive. Sean Jones and Regan Gray and Weekend Lover. Hope you're doing all right this afternoon. Question for you. Apparently, we mostly do this in our 20s and less as we get older. What is it? We mostly do it in our 20s and then less as we get older. I will tell you pretty soon. Delight.

0: between White City and Ealing Broadway, and between White City and West Ruislip. It's due to an earlier faulty train at Tottenham Court Road. On the District Line and the Piccadilly Line, trains are not stopping westbound at Barons Court. That's due to engineering works. Minor delays and cancellations on the Metropolitan Line between Harrow on the Hill and Watford. On the Northern Line, it is station exit only at Angel. It's due to faulty escalators. Also on the Piccadilly Line, you've got minor delays between Acton Town and Heathrow Terminal 4 and Terminal 5, all due to signal problems. Harlow this evening, busy on the M11 around Junction 7 and 8. Also, the A414 and the A10 busy as well. Down in Portsmouth, busy on the M27, the A27 and the M275 into Portsmouth as well. And a little bit busy around those ferry terminals. Birmingham, it's busy M6, M5, the M42 and around Spaghetti Junction. And in Manchester, M60 busy, also the M62, the M56 and city centre approaches as well. We keep an eye Monday to Friday, 4 till 7, right here on the Delight Drive.
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Miss C-Line and Waiting For on Delight Radio, music you want to hear. Just after 4:30 Tuesday afternoon, this is Mark Dodson, Delight Drive Time. We are on until 7. So, what do we reckon then? We mostly do this in our 20s, but then less and less as we get older. What do you reckon? I will give you the answer after a cracking retro reload from 1976. Here come the Jacksons and show you the way to go on the Delight Drive.

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0: Now, apparently Donkey from Shrek is our favourite film sidekick. Donkey! A quarter of movie lovers say the ass, voiced by Eddie Murphy, was the best supporting character in cinema, closely followed by the Minions. I don't know about you, but I find the Minions quite annoying. Donkey's good fun. Not the Minions, though. Delight Radio, drive time until 7. This is Donna Summer, and Forgive Me.
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Jungle and the Wave on the Delight Drive. Eddie's Mark with you. We will get you up to date with news for five and then plenty more of the tunes the other radio stations would love to play, including more retro reloads.

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1: Andy Burnham's told ministers he will lead a cost-of-living government after announcing an £850 million tax cut on electricity bills. From October the 1st, they'll be VAT-free, saving households £45 a year. It's being paid for by axing the Digital ID project. But Darren Jones, an ally of former PM Sir Keir Starmer, says that policy was unfunded. Conservative leader Kemi Badenoch says all new ideas need thinking through.
2: We know that things are difficult. That's why I have offered to work with Andy Burnham in the national interest to cut the benefits bill. But unfunded spending giveaways or tax cuts without a plan to pay for them will never be the answer to Britain's problems.
1: Meanwhile, London-based civil servants are being offered the chance to relocate to the new Number 10 North. Plans for the new Manchester-based branch of Downing Street are already underway. Next, Anne Widdecombe died after being hit on the head several times as she ate her lunch. Prosecutors have outlined more about her final moments as a 28-year-old man's appeared in court charged with her murder. Joshua Kerry from Rotherham in South Yorkshire has been remanded in custody. Three teenagers are beginning jail sentences for the murder of Caden Moy. The 16-year-old was stabbed to death on a beach in North Ayrshire last year. Jay Stewart and Cole Turley, who are 18, will serve 16 years, while a 15-year-old has been given 14 years. Lord Scott passed down sentence.
3: Caden Moy's death was pointless and unnecessary. You appeared at times to celebrate what you had done. With considerable presence of mind in the aftermath, you sought to conceal your involvement in this appalling crime in a manner also consistent with this having been a planned attack.
1: A Russian warship's carried out a firing exercise off the coast of Plymouth. The Royal Navy monitored the exercise and is continuing to track the vessel's movements. And more than 10 million Thames Water customers will be banned from using their hose pipes this week. That's the latest from Radio News Hub. I'm David Hall.
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1: Cloudy in the north this evening with outbreaks of light drizzle in places. Largely dry elsewhere with clear spells and a few fog patches. Showers possible in East Anglia, a low of 13 degrees Celsius.
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What a song and what a voice. Randy Crawford with her version of the classic Knocking on Heaven's Door. Delight Drive Time until 7. This is Mark Dodson. How are you doing this evening? If you're heading home for the best tunes, you're in the room.

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Delight Drive Time, this is Mark Dodson. We're here Monday to Friday, 4 till 7. Apart from tomorrow, I'm taking a cheeky day off tomorrow. You will have Sheila Beck with you tomorrow afternoon between 4 and 7 to get you home for Wednesday afternoon.

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1: And this is Dawn, and we are MF Robots. The only way to get home is Delight Drive Time with my man Mark Dodson on Delight Radio, as he plays the music that you want to hear.

such a tune. It's brand new music from Jan and Dawn, the MF Robots. Brand new day on the Delight Drive. It is Mark with you. We are on until 7. Hope you're doing okay this evening. The allergies are on the way after this.

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1: Andy Burnham's chaired his first cabinet meeting and says his new top team needs to be a cost-of-living government. In his first policy announcement, VAT will be cut on electricity bills, saving the average household £45 a year. It'll be paid for by scrapping the digital ID scheme, but ex-minister Danny Jones insists that project was never fully costed. Addressing his cabinet for the first time, the new PM says they need to take immediate action.
2: Life's hard out there, isn't it, at the moment? Heard me talk about the doorstep in Makerfield. We need to every day think, well, what can we do just to take that little bit of pressure off people's shoulders?
1: But Reform UK leader Nigel Farage is critical of the VAT cut.
3: 86% of houses in Britain are heated by oil or gas, not electricity. If you add up the green levies, if you got rid of all of those, you'd reduce household bills by £200 per household, not the £45 offered by Burnham this morning.
1: Next, the harrowing details about the final moments of former MP Anne Widdecombe have been outlined in court. The 78-year-old was hit several times on the head in the kitchen of her home on Dartmoor. Details have emerged as 28-year-old Joshua Kerry from Rotherham appeared in court charged with her murder. Three teenagers have been sentenced for the murder of 16-year-old Caden Moy. The teenager was stabbed to death on a beach in North Ayrshire last year. 18-year-old Jay Stewart and Cole Turley have been given 16-year jail terms, and a 15-year-old has been sentenced to 14 years. Caden's father, Paul, spoke outside the High Court.
4: Today, the three boys responsible for taking our son Caden's life have finally been sentenced. While today's outcome brings a measure of justice, it does not bring peace. It does not bring our son back.
1: And parts of the UK are moving closer to drought conditions. 13 areas are now in prolonged dry weather, the stage before a drought. That's the latest from Radio News Hub. I'm David Hall.
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1: A largely dry evening with clear spells and a few fog patches. Cloudy in the north, though, with outbreaks of light drizzle in places and possible showers in East Anglia. A low of 13 degrees Celsius.
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They made some great songs back in the day. Cool and the Gang and Too Hot. It's not too hot today. It's cooled down quite a bit. They are saying, though, that it's going to heat up again very soon. We'll have to wait and see, won't we? It is Mark Delight Drive Time. We are on until 7. Don't forget, Ian Williams back on breakfast tomorrow morning when you wake up. The delightful way to start your day. And, of course, Mick Brown back on Mid-Morning Delight tomorrow morning from 10, including lots of love at 11.

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This is Mark Dodson. You know, Rindu, Close to You and Lesky and Things on the Delight Drive. Hope you're doing okay this evening. How about a retro reload? What a tune this is. 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

Delight Radio, the music you want to hear. Opalopo and Angela Johnson and Good Lover. This is Mark Dodson, Delight Drive Time. We're here Monday to Friday, 4 till 7. Except tomorrow, because tomorrow I'm taking a cheeky day off. Sheila Beck looking after things tomorrow afternoon between 4 and 7 on Wednesday's Delight Drive Time. And she'll be looking after you, not next week, but the week after, as I'm taking a week off. I know, how much time off do I want?

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1: Andy Burnham's told ministers he will lead a cost of living government after announcing an £850 million tax cut on electricity bills. From October the 1st, they'll be VAT-free, saving households around £45 a year. It's being paid for by axing the digital ID project, but Darren Jones, an ally of former PM Sir Keir Starmer, says that policy was unfunded. Conservative leader Kemi Badenoch says all new ideas need thinking through.
2: We know that things are difficult. That's why I have offered to work with Andy Burnham in the national interest to cut the benefits bill. But unfunded spending giveaways or tax cuts without a plan to pay for them will never be the answer to Britain's problems.
1: Meanwhile, London-based civil servants are being offered the chance to relocate to the new Number 10 North. Plans for the new Manchester-based branch of Downing Street are already underway. Next, Anne Widdecombe died after being hit on the head several times as she ate her lunch. Prosecutors have outlined more about her final moments as a 28-year-old man's appeared in court charged with her murder. Joshua Kerry from Rotherham in South Yorkshire has been remanded in custody. Three teenagers are beginning jail sentences for the murder of Caden Moy. The 16-year-old was stabbed to death on a beach in North Ayrshire last year. Jay Stewart and Cole Turley, who are 18, will serve 16 years, while a 15-year-old has been given 14 years. Lord Scott passed down the sentence.
3: Caden Moy's death was pointless and unnecessary. You appeared at times to celebrate what you had done. With considerable presence of mind in the aftermath, you sought to conceal your involvement in this appalling crime in a manner also consistent with this having been a planned attack.
1: A Russian warship's carried out a firing exercise off the coast of Plymouth. The Royal Navy monitored the exercise and is continuing to track the vessel's movements. And more than 10 million Thames Water customers will be banned from using their hose pipes this week. That's the latest from Radio News Hub. I'm David Hall.
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1: A largely dry evening with clear spells and a few fog patches. Cloudy in the north, though, with outbreaks of light drizzle in places and possible showers in East Anglia. A low of 13 degrees Celsius.
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clocking in just short of 7:10 UK time there, opening up the Tuesday Night Delight with Rick James and Big Time. Welcome to the show, everybody. I am Bobby Barker, back from my travels and ready to dip back into the Delight Vault for 2 hours of Tuesday tunes. And we are going to get going with Death Row Records' own October London and his latest, Silent Treatment.

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Bringing you back in there with Jazz Karras with her latest. That one is called Faith. And just before the break, it was Dave and Marissa, No Question About It. Here for the next two-ish hours on the Tuesday Night Delight, as always, mixing in those old classics you love with new cuts that you will love, you just don't know it yet, as well as some of my personal favourites that have been lighting up the Delight soundboard this month. And on that note, here is one of them. It's a new one from Joe Dallas and the Monks, Taking You Out.

Dawn Richard Duran Bernard, Baby Can We. And if you're tuning in from our base of London, Duran Bernard coming to a park near you very soon. He is headlining the Jazz Cafe Festival at London's Burgess Park on the 2nd of August. That is next Sunday for those who don't have their calendars handy. Head to Dice FM for more information on tickets for that one. But lighting up the stage will be the likes of Smino, Kofi Stone, and this next artist who is probably the biggest name on the docket. That is Ari Lennox. And this is her collaboration with Summer Walker from back in

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Real old school sound on that one. That is Harlem's own Peter Wayne with I Got What You Need. And we've got what you need for your Tuesday night right now on Delight Radio, playing the music you want to hear as always. Now, of course, I will always make space on the show for a handful of classics. And does anyone define the word classic quite like the great Stevie Wonder? This next one was his lead single from his 1972 LP Music of My Mind, twice named in Rolling Stone magazine's 500 Greatest Albums of All Time. It's Superwoman, Where Were You When I Needed You?

There it is, Stevie Wonder with Superwoman, Where Were You When I Needed You. And we are going to close out the first hour here with a bit of Hall and Oates. It's called She's Gone. Snoop Dogg, Chaka Khan, Jalen and Gonda, and more still to come on the Tuesday Night Delight.

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1: Andy Burnham's chaired his first cabinet meeting and says his new top team need to be a cost-of-living government. In his first policy announcement, VAT is to be cut on electricity bills, saving the average household £45 a year. It'll be paid for by scrapping the digital ID scheme, but ex-minister Danny Jones insists that project was never fully costed. Addressing his cabinet for the first time, the new PM says they need to take immediate action.
2: You heard me talk about the doorstep in Maker Field. We need to every day think, well, what can we do just to take that little bit of pressure off people's shoulders?
1: But Reform UK leader Nigel Farage is critical of the VAT cut.
3: 86% of houses in Britain are heated by oil or gas, not electricity. You add up the green levies. If you got rid of all of those, you'd reduce household bills by £200 per household, not the £45 offered by Burnham this morning.
1: Next, the harrowing details about the final moments of former MP Anne Widdecombe have been outlined in court. The 78-year-old was hit several times on the head in the kitchen of her home on Dartmoor. Details have emerged as 28-year-old Joshua Kerry from Rotherham in South Yorkshire appeared in court charged with her murder. Three teenagers have been sentenced for the murder of 16-year-old Caden Moy. The teenager was stabbed to death on a beach in North Ayrshire last year. 18-year-old Jay Stewart and Cole Turley have been given 16-year jail terms, and a 15-year-old has been sentenced to 14 years. Caden's father, Paul, spoke outside court.
4: Today, the three boys responsible for taking our son Caden's life have finally been sentenced. While today's outcome brings a measure of justice, it does not bring peace. It does not bring our son back.
1: And parts of the UK are moving closer to drought conditions. 13 areas are now in prolonged dry weather, the stage before a drought. That's the latest from Radio News Hub. I'm David Hall.
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1: A largely dry evening with clear spells and a few fog patches. Cloudy in the north though, with outbreaks of light drizzle in places and possible showers in East Anglia. A low of 13 degrees Celsius.
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13: You know, I was wondering, you know, if you could keep on, because the force, it's got a lot of power, and

8:03 local time here in London, United Kingdom. That one needs no introduction. It's Michael Jackson, of course, with Don't Stop Till You Get Enough. And we have not had enough here on the Tuesday night delight. Bobby Barker back with you. Another hour together here. Still a bunch of old gems and new releases to throw at you. And I'll restart us with something shiny and new. This one is coming from a fresh face from the great nation of Belgium. It's XX Julia and Sam Wilder with One Way Love Affair.

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1: This boogie's in my soul. 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
2: A couple of icons linking up for that fresh track. That is Chaka Khan, Snoop Dogg, Boogie's in My Soul. Both of those legends staying very busy right now. Snoop dropping another album earlier this year. That is his 22nd solo album. And the Queen of Funk has her 19th album, Shaqzilla, on the way in September. Bringing it back across the Atlantic for this next one, it's Italy's Walter G and the UK's own Jay Caruso chopping up Voyages, 1977 disco anthem from East

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here on Tuesday Night Delight. That is New Zealand's Louis Baker, All We Need. Now, it's my first time back in the seat since the end of the World Cup, so I figured it only appropriate to honour our winners, Spain, with some Latin R&B, and who better to call upon to provide than the man dubbed the King of Latin Soul, that is Joe Batan, out of New York, Spanish Harlem, and this is a cut from back in 1975. It is called La

Synchrostar and Jody Boy there with a new one that is called Dance of Your Dreams. Now, it is not too late to jump into this month's Delight Radio poll. 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And to make it easier, I'm going to play you the two tracks that right now are deadlocked in first place with just over 10 days to go. This first one is from Bristol funk duo The Allergies and featuring Sheffield's Aziza J. It is called Leave Me Alone. And just after that will be from the Womack sisters, a family trio who just happen to be the granddaughters of the legendary Sam Cooke. Talk about pedigree. And it's their latest, If I Let You. We'll either take your vote. Let's find out.

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Cerrone and Eddie Oasis there on that one titled New Highs, and the clock is ticking us here on the Tuesday night delight, so I'm not going to waste any time jumping into the next one. It's coming out of Chicago, Illinois. It's Rajani, Come Get This Love.

Free to Satch and Joyride is going to mark the end of our time here on this edition of the Tuesday Night Delight. I hope you have enjoyed this week's selection, and I'm going to send you off with one of my all-time favorites. It's the OJs and Love Train. For now, I am Bobby Barker, and thank you once again for joining me. Have a great rest of

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1: Plans to cut VAT from electricity bills have been criticised by members of Andy Burnham's own party. The PM said the cut would be financed by the scrapping of the Digital ID project, but former Minister Danny Jones says that policy was never fully costed. Conservative leader Kemi Badenoch says any new ideas need to be thoroughly thought through.
2: We know that things are difficult. That's why I have offered to work with Andy Burnham in the national interest to cut the benefits bill. The unfunded spending giveaways or tax cuts without a plan to pay for them will never be the answer to Britain's problems.
1: Meanwhile, members of the new cabinet have got straight down to business. New Defence Secretary Wes Streeting has had to deal with a Russian warship that has carried out a firing exercise off the coast of Plymouth, and he isn't impressed.
3: We should see yesterday's events as performative and irresponsible. It's not the first time that Russia has behaved like this, and frankly, it's the tip of the iceberg of the daily threats that this country faces and our allies face.
1: Next, Anne Widdecombe died after being hit on the head several times as she was eating her lunch. Prosecutors have outlined more about her final moments as a 28-year-old man's appeared in court charged with her murder. Joshua Kerry from Rotherham in South Yorkshire has been remanded in custody. Parts of the UK are moving closer to drought conditions. 13 areas are now in prolonged dry weather, with a concern it could lead to an increase in wildfires. Scotland's First Minister John Swinney says we need to be prepared.
4: We're clearly facing significant changes in our climate, and the prevalence of wildfires on now unfortunately frequent basis is an indication that that climate change is happening. So what we've got to make sure is that we have the resources and the skills in place to make sure such circumstances can be tackled.
1: And another 10 million homes will face a hosepipe ban from this Thursday. That's the latest from Radio News Hub. I'm David Hall.
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1: A dry and sunny morning for most, with some very warm sunshine. Staying cloudy and cool in the far north, though, with light showers possible. A high of 27 degrees Celsius.
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1: Andy Burnham's plan to cut the cost of electricity bills has come under fire. From the 1st of October, VAT will be axed, saving the average household £45 a year. But Reform UK leader Nigel Farage says it's a pointless policy.
2: But does that address the real issue of the cost of living, of running your home? No. 86% of houses in Britain are heated by oil or gas, not by electricity.
1: Meanwhile, the new Chancellor has been rallying the troops at the Treasury. It's a return to the department after 20 years for John Healey, and he's delighted to be back.
3: I'm still burning with a passion about this institution as a force for stability, for security, for growth, a force for a successful Britain in a much tougher world.
1: Next, prosecutors have detailed the final moments of Anne Widdecombe's life as a 28-year-old man appeared in court charged with her murder. The former MP was hit several times on the head in the kitchen of her home on Dartmoor. Joshua Kerry from Rotherham has been remanded in custody. Microsoft founder Bill Gates and his staff met with the convicted sex offender Jeffrey Epstein more than two dozen times. An external review has found they discussed a public health fund that never materialised. There's no evidence the Gates Foundation paid Epstein or did anything illegal. Britain's biggest lottery jackpot has been revealed. Powerball lands in the UK from the US with a top prize of an estimated £300 million. Richard Dawkins is from the National Lottery.
4: 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Really is transformational jackpot.
1: 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I'm David Hall.
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1: A dry and sunny morning for most with some very warm sunshine. Staying cloudy and cool in the far north though, with light showers possible, a high of 27 degrees Celsius.
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1: Plans to cut VAT from electricity bills have been criticised by members of Andy Burnham's own party. The PM said the cut would be financed by the scrapping of the Digital ID project, but former Minister Danny Jones says that policy was never fully costed. Conservative leader Kemi Badenoch says any new ideas need to be thoroughly thought through.
2: We know that things are difficult. That's why I have offered to work with Andy Burnham in the national interest to cut the benefits bill. The unfunded spending giveaways or tax cuts without a plan to pay for them will never be the answer to Britain's problems.
1: Meanwhile, members of the new cabinet have got straight down to business. New Defence Secretary Wes Streeting has had to deal with a Russian warship that has carried out a firing exercise off the coast of Plymouth, and he isn't impressed.
3: We should see yesterday's events as performative and irresponsible. It's not the first time that Russia has behaved like this, and frankly, it's the tip of the iceberg of the daily threats that this country faces and our allies face.
1: Next, Anne Widdecombe died after being hit on the head several times as she was eating her lunch. Prosecutors have outlined more about her final moments as a 28-year-old man's appeared in court charged with her murder. Joshua Kerry from Rotherham in South Yorkshire has been remanded in custody. Parts of the UK are moving closer to drought conditions. 13 areas are now in prolonged dry weather, with a concern it could lead to an increase in wildfires. Scotland's First Minister John Swinney says we need to be prepared.
4: We're clearly facing significant changes in our climate, and the prevalence of wildfires on now unfortunately frequent basis is an indication that that climate change is happening. So what we've got to make sure is that we have the resources and the skills in place to make sure such circumstances can be tackled.
1: And Chelsea have signed Morgan Rogers from Aston Villa in a deal worth £117 million. That's the latest from Radio News Hub. I'm David Hall.
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1: A dry and sunny morning for most, with some very warm sunshine. Staying cloudy and cool in the far north, though, with light showers possible. A high of 27 degrees Celsius.
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2: Andy Burnham's plan to cut the cost of electricity bills has come under fire. From the 1st of October, VAT will be axed, saving the average household £45 a year. But Reform UK leader Nigel Farage says it's a pointless policy.
3: But does that address the real issue of the cost of living, of running your home? No. 86% of houses in Britain are heated by oil or gas, not by electricity.
2: Meanwhile, the new Chancellor has been rallying the troops at the Treasury. It's a return to the department after 20 years for John Healey, and he's delighted to be back.
4: I'm still burning with a passion about this institution as a force for stability, for security, for growth, a force for a successful Britain in a much tougher world.
2: Next, prosecutors have detailed the final moments of Anne Widdecombe's life as a 28-year-old man appeared in court charged with her murder. The former MP was hit several times on the head in the kitchen of her home on Dartmoor. Joshua Kerry from Rotherham has been remanded in custody. Microsoft founder Bill Gates and his staff met with the convicted sex offender Jeffrey Epstein more than two dozen times. An external review has found they discussed a public health fund that never materialised. There's no evidence the Gates Foundation paid Epstein or did anything illegal. Britain's biggest lottery jackpot has been revealed. Powerball lands in the UK from the US with a top prize of an estimated £300 million. Richard Dawkins is from the National Lottery.
5: It's the scale of the jackpots which can keep rolling and rolling and rolling, reaching millions and millions of pounds, if not billions. Powerball has seen winners winning over $2 billion, which is an incredible amount of money. Really is transformational jackpot.
2: The first draw takes place on Thursday. That's the latest from Radio News Hub. I'm David Hall.
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2: A dry and sunny morning for most with some very warm sunshine. Staying cloudy and cool in the far north though, with light showers possible, a high of 27 degrees Celsius.
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1: Plans to cut VAT from electricity bills have been criticised by members of Andy Burnham's own party. The PM said the cut would be financed by the scrapping of the digital ID project, but former Minister Danny Jones says that policy was never fully costed. Conservative leader Kemi Badenoch says any new ideas need to be thoroughly thought through.
2: We know that things are difficult. That's why I have offered to work with Andy Burnham in the national interest to cut the benefits bill. The unfunded spending giveaways or tax cuts without a plan to pay for them will never be the answer to Britain's problems.
1: Meanwhile, members of the new cabinet have got straight down to business. New Defence Secretary Wes Streeting has had to deal with a Russian warship that has carried out a firing exercise off the coast of Plymouth, and he isn't impressed.
3: We should see yesterday's events as performative and irresponsible. It's not the first time that Russia has behaved like this, and frankly, it's the tip of the iceberg of the daily threats that this country faces and our allies face.
1: Next, Anne Widdecombe died after being hit on the head several times as she was eating her lunch. Prosecutors have outlined more about her final moments as a 28-year-old man's appeared in court charged with her murder. Joshua Kerry from Rotherham in South Yorkshire has been remanded in custody. Parts of the UK are moving closer to drought conditions. 13 areas are now in prolonged dry weather, with a concern it could lead to an increase in wildfires. Scotland's First Minister John Swinney says we need to be prepared.
4: We're clearly facing significant changes in our climate, and the prevalence of wildfires on a now unfortunately frequent basis is an indication that that climate change is happening. So what we've got to make sure is that we have the resources and the skills in place to make sure such circumstances can be tackled.
1: And Chelsea have signed Morgan Rogers from Aston Villa in a deal worth £117 million. That's the latest from Radio News Hub. I'm David Hall.
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1: A dry and sunny morning for most, with some very warm sunshine. Staying cloudy and cool in the far north, though, with light showers possible. A high of 27 degrees Celsius.
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